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0: Resident doctors will go on strike for 4 days next month. The announcement from their union follows its first talks with new Health Secretary James Murray. The walkouts will begin at 7 a.m. on Monday, June the 15th, and end at the same time on Friday, June the 19th. A deal to end the war with Iran has got to be perfect. That from Donald Trump, who says he didn't go through the three-month-long conflict to get a crummy agreement. The US president claims Tehran is now negotiating on fumes and wants to reach a settlement. Cybersecurity has never been more important. That's the message from the director of the UK's spy agency, as she outlined in a speech how the UK will bring in new measures to protect the country from the rise of artificial intelligence. A man who sexually assaulted a string of women who'd fallen asleep on night tubes has been caught after being jailed for another crime. 46-year-old Salman Yusuf was already in prison in 2024 when the Metropolitan Police tipped off British Transport Police about his identity and his method of offending. That's the latest from Radio News Hub. I'm John Collins.
1: 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Hey!

0: Thursday's mostly dry with sunny spells, also a few showers and thunderstorms possible across England and Wales. Warmer again for many of us with a high of 30 degrees Celsius.
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0: Resident doctors will strike again next month as part of their long-running row with the government over pay. This walkout will start on June the 15th and run through to June the 19th. They're claiming that the new Health Secretary, James Murray, has not improved the government's offer to them. Tributes have been paid to a young mum who was fatally shot outside a bar in Sheffield. South Yorkshire police say 30-year-old Shanice Brooks was an innocent bystander when she was shot on West Street in the early hours of Bank Holiday Monday. She was treated at the scene but later died of her injuries in hospital. Energy bills are set to take a sharp rise. The energy watchdog Ofgem has announced that the price cap will go up by 13%. Customers will see just a 5% rise in their electricity bills, but gas will go up by nearly a quarter. And Crystal Palace have lifted their first European trophy after Jean-Philippe Mateta's second-half strike proved the difference in their 1-0 Conference League final victory over Rayo Vallecano in Leipzig. It marks a victorious end to the tenure of boss Oliver Glasner. That's the latest from Radio News Hub. I'm John Collins.
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3: Hey!

0: Thursday's mostly dry with sunny spells, also a few showers and thunderstorms possible across England and Wales. Warmer again for many of us with a high of 30 degrees Celsius.
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0: Resident doctors will go on strike for 4 days next month. The announcement from their union follows its first talks with new Health Secretary James Murray. The walkouts will begin at 7 a.m. on Monday, June the 15th, and end at the same time on Friday, June the 19th. A deal to end the war with Iran has got to be perfect. That from Donald Trump, who says he didn't go through the three-month-long conflict to get a crummy agreement. The US president claims Tehran is now negotiating on fumes and wants to reach a settlement. Cybersecurity has never been more important. That's the message from the director of the UK's spy agency, as she outlined in a speech how the UK will bring in new measures to protect the country from the rise of artificial intelligence. A man who sexually assaulted a string of women who'd fallen asleep on night tubes has been caught after being jailed for another crime. 46-year-old Salman Yusuf was already in prison in 2024 when the Metropolitan Police tipped off British Transport Police about his identity and his method of offending. That's the latest from Radio News Hub. I'm John Collins.
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0: Thursday's mostly dry with sunny spells. Also a few showers and thunderstorms possible across England and Wales. Warmer again for many of us with a high of 30 degrees Celsius.
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0: Resident doctors will strike again next month as part of their long-running row with the government over pay. This walkout will start on June the 15th and run through to June the 19th. They're claiming that the new Health Secretary, James Murray, has not improved the government's offer to them. Tributes have been paid to a young mum who was fatally shot outside a bar in Sheffield. South Yorkshire police say 30-year-old Shanice Brooks was an innocent bystander when she was shot on West Street in the early hours of Bank Holiday Monday. She was treated at the scene but later died of her injuries in hospital. Energy bills are set to take a sharp rise. The energy watchdog Ofgem has announced that the price cap will go up by 13%. Customers will see just a 5% rise in their electricity bills, but gas will go up by nearly a quarter. And Crystal Palace have lifted their first European trophy after Jean-Philippe Mateta's second-half strike proved the difference in their 1-0 Conference League final victory over Rayo Vallecano in Leipzig. It marks a victorious end to the tenure of boss Oliver Glasner. That's the latest from Radio News Hub. I'm John Collins.
1: 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Hey!

0: Thursday's mostly dry with sunny spells. Also a few showers and thunderstorms possible across England and Wales. Warmer again for many of us with a high of 30 degrees Celsius.
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0: Over a million young people could be neither working nor learning within the next 5 years. That's coming from former Labour Health Secretary Alan Milburn. He says the first steps in a career ladder are just simply out of reach. Elsewhere, the British Medical Association say their strikes are working ahead of more action next month. Their first talks with new Health Secretary James Murray failed to come to an agreement on jobs and pay. Uber passengers will be able to record audio of their journey from today. Our reporter Holly Hughes has more.
1: Designed to give passengers peace of mind, they'll be able to activate audio recording through the app either before or during a trip. The content will be encrypted and stored on the passenger's device and only be accessible to Uber if it's uploaded through the app as part of a safety report. It will then be deleted after 2 weeks if a report is not made. The plans have garnered support from both the local transport minister and support services for victims of abuse.
0: And Oliver Glasner's got his fairy tale ending with Crystal Palace winning the Europa League conference final last night. From Radio News Hub, I'm Frankie Hersine.
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0: Rain clearing to leave most places dry with plenty of sunshine, some cloud and showers later on, possibly even some thunder as well. Still a warm day though with a high of 30 degrees Celsius.
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In World War II, the average age of the combat soldier was 26. In Vietnam, he was 19.

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Backed in a corner,

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I blasted off the planet, rock to cause catastrophe, and it matters more because I had it. Now I had a thought about wreaking havoc on an opposition, kind of shocking, they want a static with precision. I'm automatic, quarterback, I ain't talking second, pack it up, I don't panic, batter up, who the

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0: Open up, man.
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0: My girl just caught me.
1: You made her catch you?
0: I don't know how I let this happen.
1: With who?
0: The girl next door, you know?
1: Man.
0: I don't know what to do.
1: Say it wasn't you.
0: All right.

0: 1.25 million young people could be out of work or not in education by 2031. A new report warns of a lost generation and says it's a failure of a system stuck in the past. Resident doctors will be going back on strike next month. This after talks with new Health Secretary James Murray failed to come to an agreement on jobs and pay. Type 2 diabetes rates are rising twice as fast amongst younger women versus older women. Diabetes UK warn it could be because there's little to no follow-up care for people who are pregnant when they develop the condition. Emma Pike is from the charity.
1: While there are several risk factors for type 2 diabetes, the fact that following diagnosis of gestational diabetes, women aren't being followed up, that is a missed opportunity for helping people to reduce their risk.
0: Nine people are believed to have died getting into difficulty in the water after days of record-breaking heat. Most of them were children. And Crystal Palace have won their first piece of European silverware, winning the Conference League final. For On Radio News Hub, I'm Frankie Hersein.
2: 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Hey!

0: Rain clearing to leave most places dry with plenty of sunshine, some cloud and showers later on, possibly even some thunder as well. Still a warm day though with a high of 30 degrees Celsius.
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4: $1.25 million young people could be out of work or not in education by 2031. A new report warns of a lost generation and says it's a failure of a system stuck in the past. Resident doctors will be going back on strike next month. This after talks with new Health Secretary James Murray failed to come to an agreement on jobs and pay. Type 2 diabetes rates are rising twice as fast amongst younger women versus older women. Diabetes UK warn it could be because there's little to no follow-up care for people who are pregnant when they develop the condition. Emma Pike is from the charity.
5: While there are several risk factors for type 2 diabetes, the fact that following diagnosis of gestational diabetes, women aren't being followed up, that is a missed opportunity for helping people to reduce their risk.
4: 9 people are believed to have died getting into difficulty in the water after days of record-breaking heat. Most of them were children. And Crystal Palace have won their first piece of European silverware, winning the Conference League final. For On Radio News Hub, I'm Frankie Hersine.
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0: Rain clearing to leave most places dry with plenty of sunshine, some cloud and showers later on, possibly even some thunder as well. Still a warm day though with a high of 30 degrees Celsius.
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0: So Bourgeois Tag from 87 brings this morning's 80s at 8 to a close. The track was called I Don't Mind At All. Playing next on Marley in the Morning, it's our Midway extended play.
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8: 1.25 million young people could be out of work or not in education by 2031. A new report warns of a lost generation and says it's a failure of a system stuck in the past. Resident doctors will be going back on strike next month. This after talks with new Health Secretary James Murray failed to come to an agreement on jobs and pay. Type 2 diabetes rates are rising twice as fast amongst younger women versus older women. Diabetes UK warn it could be because there's little to no follow-up care for people who are pregnant when they develop the condition. Emma Pike is from the charity.
9: While there are several risk factors for type 2 diabetes, the fact that following diagnosis of gestational diabetes, women aren't being followed up, that is a missed opportunity for helping people to reduce their risk.
8: Nine people are believed to have died getting into difficulty in the water after days of record-breaking heat. Most of them were children. And Crystal Palace have won their first piece of European silverware, winning the Conference League final. For On Radio News Hub, I'm Frankie Hersine.
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2: Rain clearing to leave most places dry with plenty of sunshine, some cloud and showers later on, possibly even some thunder as well. Still a warm day though with a high of 30 degrees Celsius.

So this morning's Midway Extended play track took us back to 1975. The track was written by production team Gamble and Huff, and the song originally appeared on the OJ's 1975 album Family Reunion. We just played the original 12-inch mix of I Love Music. Heading next for 2023 with One Republic.

0: 1.25 million young people could be out of work or not in education by 2031. A new report into the matter's warning of a lost generation and says that it's a failure of a system stuck in the past. Former Labour Cabinet Minister Alan Milburn, who wrote the report, added that opportunities for many 16 to 24-year-olds simply aren't there. Resident doctors will be going back on strike next month. It's after talks with new Health Secretary James Murray failed to come up to an agreement on jobs and pay. Chair Dr. Jake Fletcher says they've not heard how the government will ensure they have jobs in the future.
1: Those details have not been forthcoming, and that's in addition to the fact that we're going to see likely thousands of doctors leave our NHS to go to different industries and to go to different countries across the world because they are undervalued.
0: And Ed Sheeran's beaten Taylor Swift to be named the UK's most played artist last year. On average, his music was played 574 times a day. He says he's incredibly grateful. That's the latest from Radio News Hub. I'm Frankie Hersine.
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0: Rain clearing to leave most places dry with plenty of sunshine, some cloud and showers later on, possibly even some thunder as well. Still a warm day though with a high of 30 degrees Celsius.
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0: Today in music history, back in 1973, Pink Floyd's Dark Side of the Moon was on both the UK and US album chart. It remained on the US chart for 741 discontinuous weeks from 1973 to 1988, longer than any other album in history. After moving to the Billboard Top Pop Catalog chart, the album notched up a further 759 weeks and had reached a total of over 1,500 weeks on combined charts by May 2006. Of course, we've just played a track from that wonderful album, Dark Side of the Moon. We just played Time.
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0: Being Thursday morning, I now get to play you track number 4 from this week's featured classic album, which is the Yellow Magic Orchestra's X Infinity Multiplies. Today's track is actually a highly stylized electronic cover of the theme tune from the 1960s Western film The Magnificent Seven, originally composed by Elmer Bernstein. While the original was a sweeping orchestral piece, Yellow Magic Orchestra reimagined it with a distinct ska and reggae rhythm. This electronic ska sound was very popular in the UK at the time, fitting around bands like Madness, The Specials and Bad Manners. And of course, the two-tone movement all happening simultaneously. The track is one of the most unique and upbeat moments in YMO's catalogue. It serves as the title track from this week's featured classic album. It's called Multiplies.

0: MC8 microprocessor, much of the quirky percussion and bass synth on today's featured track was played with a human swing to keep it from feeling too mechanical. This gave it that infectious upbeat energy that made it a dance floor filler. We've just played the fourth track from X Infinity Multiplies, this week's featured classic album. The title track just played, called Multiplies. We'll be playing one more track from that same album, this time tomorrow. Which leads us to a heavenly birthday shout, born today back in 1959, Welsh singer Steve Strange from Visage, who had the 1980 UK number 8 single with the track Fade to Grey. Steve appeared in the video for David Bowie's number 1 hit, Ashes to Ashes, and he sadly left the world in 2015. Happy heavenly birthday, Steve Strange. Here's Fade to Grey.
1: This is

We're 15 minutes away from 10 o'clock, which means we've only got 15 minutes left this morning. Peter Andre there, Rock You Right, released this year. And of course, before that one, Visage and Fade to Grey, released in 1980, played before Peter Andre. Let's do one more current track this morning. Here's Jesse J. This one's called California. California.

0: Steve Miller Band there from 1982 and Abracadabra. Before that one, Jesse J and California. Heading back now to 1977. It's an absolute classic from that year. It's Gladys Knight and the Pips. And baby, don't change your mind.
1: Dave

0: So it's our final birthday shout on today's show. Born today back in 1944, American singer-songwriter Gladys Knight. Of course, we just played Gladys Knight and the Pips and Baby Don't Change Your Mind, 1977. Happy birthday, Gladys Knight. Which, of course, leads us to our theme tune finish. Before we do, thank you so much for the pleasure of your company. I'll be back tomorrow morning, 7 o'clock sharp, with another 3 hours of great morning music, hopefully to spend with you again. As always, we finish with our theme tune finish. Today's theme tune comes from an American teen sitcom. In the United States, the show was originally broadcast on Saturday mornings and was a spin-off from the Disney Channel series Good Morning, Miss Bliss. The show itself follows a group of school friends and their principal at the fictional Bayside High School in Los Angeles, primarily focusing on light-hearted comedic situations, although it occasionally touched on serious social issues. In the UK, I remember this show airing after The Big Breakfast on weekday mornings on Channel 4. There were a total of 4 seasons and 86 episodes filmed. Today's theme tune finish, Saved by the Bell. Have a great Thursday. I'll see you tomorrow morning at 7 o'clock.
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0: Over 1.2 million young people could be neither working nor learning within the next 5 years. That's coming from former Labour Health Secretary Alan Milburn. He says the first steps in a career ladder are simply out of reach. More strike action by resident doctors is on the way next month. British Medical Association Chair Dr. Jake Fletcher says they're still undervalued.
1: We are ready and willing to negotiate. We've been trying to do so for the last 6 weeks to avoid any more further industrial action. But sadly, the government have not been forthcoming with a different offer. There has been no additional investment, and therefore we feel like we have no choice.
0: Their first talks with the new Health Secretary, James Murray, failed to come to an agreement on jobs and pay. He says the BMA's demands are unrealistic. Nine people are believed to have died getting into difficulty in the water after days of record-breaking heat. Most of them were children. And Uber passengers will be able to use the app to record audio of their journey from today. The move's been welcomed by the local transport minister, who says everyone deserves to feel safe. From Radio News Hub, I'm Frankie Hessein.
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0: Dry in most areas with plenty of sunshine, cloud increasing over some parts with a few showers and thunder possible. Another warm day though, particularly in the south, with a high of 30 degrees Celsius.
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3: Yes, you are listening to Rebellious Jukebox on Leek Radio. I nearly missed the microphone there I was looking for, and I had it turned away from me. I nearly started talking without it there. Hopefully, you're all having a really nice afternoon with this lovely weather. I've already had some messages that we've had a few listeners, well, one in particular, Louise, tuning into the end of Stu's show and quite liking Mr. Blue Sky, which I have to say I enjoyed that as well. I've not heard that song for a while. It's always a good one to hear, especially on a summer day like this. It's quite lovely. But I'm going to be playing something a little bit different. As always, I have a eclectic range of stuff for you, so we'll see how it goes. But I'm thinking I might start off with something that is a bit more summery, considering we've had some brilliant weather today. My dog hasn't been enjoying it, so I'm going to play him a song later. Hopefully that cheers him up. But I want to start with this group. I've been meaning to play them for the last couple of weeks. They've been in the back of my mind. As I keep saying, I always have loads of songs floating around in there that I want to play, but I haven't done this group yet. So I'm going to start off today's evening with the Beach Boys.

0: And that was the trashy Australian band Skyhooks. And I did used to get, you know, not teased, but a little bit ridiculed for liking that band back in Australia. But that album, Living in the 70s, is a brilliant album. So if you do find it out there, listen to it. And of course, that track itself was called Living in the 70s by the Skyhooks. Starting us off, I decided to play the Beach Boys, California Girls, as I've been meaning to play them for a few weeks. It's just a summery song. It's just summery. It makes sense. And what else makes sense? Well, I played George Harrison after that. I played Dark Horse because I hadn't heard that song for ages. And it's a brilliant song. George Harrison's great. What can I say? Perfect. But you are listening to Rebellious Jukebox here on Leak Radio. It is coming up to 5:15. I will be with you until 7, but I have to play some adverts now. Yeah, I'm obliged. I have to do this. So I'll be back with you very shortly. Don't go anywhere. And I'll play some more requests. I've got a couple of requests lined up after the break. So if you've asked me for a song, you're probably going to hear it now.
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2: Yes, and if you are a business in Leek or elsewhere who's listening in, of course, you can advertise with us. Let us know. Send us your details and we'll sort you out. Right, what else needs sorting out? Well, the next lot of songs. So, oh yes, the next song I have lined up for us is this a summery song? I don't know. It's pretty raucous. It's good. One of my favourite bands, in fact. I just only play you my favourite stuff here, really. I mean, that's just how you do it on the radio. So, without further ado, the next lot of songs is going to be started by The Doors. This is Peace Frog.

is probably the happiest song about violence probably ever written. That, of course, was The Doors and Peace Frog from their album Morrison Hotel from 1970. Of course, another brilliant album, another brilliant song. I don't know if the title of that song actually matches the lyrics. I don't know. It doesn't matter. Right, before I move on to play some more songs, what I'm going to do is I'm going to give you all a public service announcement, as it were. So I've had a couple of messages. Well, I had a message today and previously that if you're listening to the station via a mobile phone, sometimes the signal can be a bit funny. Sound cuts out. So I'm going to tell you how you can circumvent that issue. So if you find that you're listening to Leak Radio on your phone and it's cutting out, what I suggest you do is use a different kind of media, like a laptop or a tablet, something like that. That's one way you can solve the problem, because it might be a signal issue between the phone and the internet and the station. Also, you can also try, if you want to use your phone, you don't have another option, you can try, rather than using our website, try using one of the streaming apps. So, for example, you can use TuneIn, Get Me Radio, Streamer, and MyTuner. So if you still want to use your phone, maybe download one of those apps, or you can also download our app. Leak Radio does have an app as well that you can find on our website. So hopefully that solves anyone's problems. If you're trying to listen to me and it's cutting out or you can't hear me clearly, use a different form of technology or download one of those apps that I suggested, and that should solve your problem. Okay, now I need to dedicate this next song to somebody who should be listening. I hope she's tuned in. I had played this song for her a couple of weeks ago, but she wasn't listening, so I'm going to play it again for her. I'm, of course, talking about my cousin April up in Scotland. So, April, I did play you this song, but you weren't tuned in that Friday. Hopefully, you're listening, and I hope you enjoy it. This is one of your favourite bands, I've been told, and it's one of my favourite bands as well, so you've got good taste. It runs in the family. It's also one of my favourite songs by this group as well, so you've chosen very, very, very well. I'm going to play you Hey Bulldog, because I think it's your favourite Beatles song. I'm not sure. If you have another favourite song or another favourite Beatles song, get your dad to message me, and I'll play you another song next week. But I'm going to play you Hey Bulldog right now on Leak Radio. Here you go, April.

by April. I hope you enjoyed that. I hope you were listening in. Apparently that song was written by John Lennon, and he wrote it after a pair of his glasses was destroyed and partly consumed by a friend's bulldog. He went round to a friend's place and they happened to have this really big, quite ugly bulldog. And they're all sitting around in the garden of this big house. And the bulldog, I think John was on the ground actually playing with the dog, and his glasses fell off, and this dog unceremoniously destroyed them. To be honest, I just made that up. That's not even real. That's not a true story. Don't write that down. Okay. Speaking of dogs, I have a song here for my dog. I wanted to play this for him for a few weeks, but I think this is the right time to play it. He's had a horrible day. He's not enjoyed the heat at all. He's been grumping and groaning all day. Even though I made him go for a little swim, he's still not enjoying himself. So Stanley, if you're listening, Stanley, can you hear me, Stanley? Stanley, I'm going to play you this song by Slade. It's not one of their best songs, Stan, but it's got your name in it. I'm going to play the song My Friend Stan for my friend Stan.

That was the Rolling Stones with The Lantern. I thought I'd play a different Rolling Stones song because everyone always plays the usual ones, don't they? So I chose that one instead. And of course, the Rolling Stones have just released a new album, haven't they? Yeah. You know that, don't you? Yeah. If you don't, go on Google and check it out. They've released a couple of tracks already, so see what you think. The couple of songs I've heard so far have been pretty good. You know. Anyway. Before I played the Rolling Stones, of course, I dedicated a song to my dog, Stanley. Hope you're still listening, Stanley. I played Slade and My Friend Stan, because that's his theme song. Every dog should have a theme song. I know my two dogs in Australia have theme songs. I don't have them on my list today, but maybe I'll stick them on in a future show and you can see what theme tunes I gave to my dogs. Every dog needs a theme tune. It does. It, you know, don't question me on that. Now, I'm going to play another request here. This request is for my dad. Hopefully my dad's listening. I was up in Scotland a few days ago and he asked me to play him this song. So, I'm going to play a song from 1967 by a man called Whistling Jack Smith. It's probably the only song he kind of recorded. Well, he recorded other songs, but this is the one that he's known for. And the good thing is, there are no words. All you need to do is whistle along. Of course, I'm talking about I Was Kaiser Bill's Batman.

0: Very tight, please.
1: That was Ian Dury, or Dury, depending on how you pronounce it. And that was his band before he had the Blockheads. That was Kilburn and the High Roads with their song Billy Bentley. And apologies for a little bit of swearing at the end there. He was a naughty boy. He was. Speaking of Kilburn High Road, I did live in Kilburn High, on Kilburn. Well, just, well, not on Kilburn High Road, but just round the corner from Kilburn High Road when I was living in London back during lockdown. So that's a pretty good song. Good reference there. And with that band, Kilburn and the High Roads, of course, they were a pub rock band. They did a lot of pub gigs and they were part of that scene back in the 70s. But an interesting thing that you might not know is that a lot of their record sleeves were actually painted by Ian's wife, Elizabeth Rathmull, who was a painter. And they'd met each other at the Royal College of Art when they were students. And yeah, she did a lot of paintings about, well, based on Ian's music and the band and all that kind of thing. And a little interesting side note, I actually went to the Royal College of Art really briefly. That's a long story. I'm not going to go into it right now, but that's my claim to fame. Speaking of fame, I need to move on to the adverts now. So I'll be back very shortly, and I've got a little bit to say about the next few songs. So don't go anywhere. I'll be back with you in about 2 minutes.
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3: I was so looking forward to playing that jingle. I didn't know we even had that jingle until this afternoon, so I've been itching to get that in there, so I feel very happy now. So before the break, I played you a track by Kilburn and the High Roads, and I did mention that I lived around the corner in North Maida Vale. Kilburn High Road was my main high road during lockdown. And what else can I say about it? It's, you know, is it famous high road in London? I don't know, but, you know, it is what it is. But before I played Ian Dury and Billy Bentley, I played Whistling Jack Smith, which was a request from my dad, so hopefully he's listening in. And the song, of course, is called I Was Kaiser Bill's Batman. And it's one of those songs that you don't need to know the words. As long as you can whistle, you can join in. I mean, that's all you want. And speaking of songs that you can join in with, the next track was also in the same vein. It didn't have a lot of lyrics. It was pretty crazy. And as I said, it's a great song to sing along to. Of course, I'm talking about The Trashmen and The Surfing Bird. And I'm sorry to have subjected you to that song, but it's my show and I'm going to do what I want. I love that song. I really do. Okay. Now, the next song I'm going to play for you is also a request. This is for Louise, who very kindly tunes in every week. She messaged me just before the show was on, and in a slight panic, I'm guessing, Louise, because you'd forgotten to suggest a song or request a song, as it were, and you said, play something Italian or play something French. Now, I don't have a lot of Italian songs in my archive. However, I've got loads of French stuff, and I didn't tell you what song I'd chosen. It's a surprise, and you'll hear it shortly, but it is by one of my favourite French.

very specific taste. You're very discerning, aren't you? So we'll see. Let me know if you enjoy this. Fingers crossed.

That was the beautiful voice of Charles Trenet with his song L'âme des poètes, and that translates to souls of poets. So there you go, a nice poetic song for a day that, would you call today poetic? I'm not sure. The weather's nice though, so that's good. Hopefully you enjoyed that, Louise, and she did message me while that song was playing to say that she'd never heard it before, though she does like Charles, so that's good. I like introducing people to new music. That's probably one of my favourite songs by him, as I may have already mentioned that, but probably my top two favourite songs by him? Maybe? Yeah. Maybe. We'll see. Now, I'm going to talk about the next track before I play it, because it's... I think it's important. So the next band I'm going to play is a band from Melbourne, my hometown. They're called Signal Chain, and the lead singer and songwriter is actually a very good friend of mine. Her name is Holly Alexander, and I admire her tremendously. She's a brilliant songwriter. And the song I'm going to play is off their most recent album called Often Spring, and you can get all of their music on Bandcamp. I think this is their first proper full album. They've got a whole lot of EPs and some singles on their Bandcamp page, but I'm going to tell you who the personnel is, because they have had a lot of change in lineup over the last few years, and I think the lineup they have now is absolutely brilliant. I mean, I've been a fan of Holly's music for quite a few years now, so I've seen it kind of evolve and change, and I think they're really influenced by the 60s. Holly is a massive fan of 1960s music, and she had her own radio show at 3CR. That's how I met her. She had her show after me. I think my show was from 5 until 6, and hers was from 6 until 7, and I quite liked her show, so we got talking, and we tried to start a band together, actually. It didn't really happen, but I became a massive fan of her band. So Holly is the lead vocalist, and she plays rhythm guitar as well. Citizen Zane, who is in a few other Melbourne bands as well, he plays 12-string guitar and also does

backing vocals on a few tracks on this album as well. You've got Lynn Sendy, who is the bass player, and then Patrick Bede Kelly, who's the drummer. Now, I'm trying to think where... I know this album was recorded in Melbourne. Yes, the Rat Keller recording studio in Melbourne, I believe. And, well, actually, I think it was recorded in a few different places, looking at the notes on Bandcamp, and there's been a few different people who've mixed and mastered it as well. It took them a bit of time to get this together, but I'm going to play you this song from the album. It's called Engine. It's a nice boppy song. Hopefully you enjoy it, because I think Holly's absolutely brilliant, and she's very talented, if I do say so. I know she's a friend of mine. I'm not biased. I think she's brilliant. So I'm going to play you this song by an upcoming Melbourne band, contemporary band. This is Signal Chain and Engine. Definitely check them out on Bandcamp if you like this one.

0: That was Engine by Signal Chain, who are a Melbourne-based band, and the lead singer, Holly, is a very good friend of mine. That song is from the album Often Spring, which you can get on Bandcamp along with all their other releases. And I think their band has just come on in leaps and bounds over the last few years. They're really playing tight now. They're doing loads of gigs in Australia, obviously. Unfortunately, you can't see them in this country unless they get brought over, which would be brilliant. Anyone who wants to promote them and get them over to the UK, do it. They're fantastic. But definitely check them out. That was the third track on their new album, I think. Yeah, so the album's got 9 songs on it. If you like what you heard, head over to Bandcamp, check them out, support them. You can follow them on social media and on YouTube and all that kind of thing. Hopefully you enjoyed that. So it's coming up to news time now, which means I have to disappear into the ether while you listen to the latest update. So I'm going to head off with the news now, and I'm going to come back with, hopefully, some more music. I mean, I say hopefully. There's definitely some more music because that's what I'm here to do. So, don't go anywhere.
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3: For over 100 years, Woolliscroft solicitors have supported individuals, families and businesses across Stoke-on-Trent, Newcastle-under-Lyme, Staffordshire, Cheshire and...
4: More than a million young people are not in employment, education or training. The figure comes amid warnings of a lost generation from former Labour Cabinet Minister Alan Milburn. Shadow Work and Pension Secretary Helen Whateley says the government need to come up with a solution.
5: I talk to young people up and down the country who tell me right now how incredibly hard it is for them to get a job. Making hundreds of applications are getting hundreds of rejections or just silence. It's really, really tough. The report out today is overdue. The government's already had 2 years to be tackling this.
4: More strike action by resident doctors is on the way next month. The British Medical Association say they're still undervalued. Their first talks with new Health Secretary James Murray failed to come to an agreement on jobs and pay. He says the BMA's demands are unrealistic. The ousted chairman of BP has once again hit out at the decision to remove him. It's after reports Albert Manifold engaged in bullying and aggressive behaviour. And Ed Sheeran's beaten Taylor Swift to be named the UK's most played artist last year. From Radio News Hub, I'm Frankie Hairsine.
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0: Dry in most areas with plenty of sunshine, cloud increasing over some parts with a few showers and thunder possible. Another warm day though, particularly in the south, with a high of 30 degrees Celsius.
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3: If you've just tuned in, yes, this is Rebellious Jukebox on Leek Radio. I'm going to be here with you until 7 o'clock, so we've got just under an hour left, which is good. I've still got loads of music. I'm not panicking. It's fine. Right. The next song I have lined up for you is a song that I had lost on my hard drive. I've got a hard drive and a laptop full of music, and I was searching and searching and searching for this song, and I finally found it. Now, I used to listen to this song almost obsessively when I was living in London in 2015. I remember sitting on the bus going through Kensington on my way to work, and yes, I remember having no money, being absolutely broke, starving because I couldn't afford to buy food. And this was a song that I don't know why I just took to at the time, and I listened to it quite a lot while I was sat on the bus in the morning wondering what the heck I was going to do. It all worked out in the end, obviously. Well, I say that. Some things didn't work out, but, you know, I'm not going to use this radio show as a therapy session, don't worry. But the band I'm going to play now, the group, they're called The Howling Hex. And I suppose you could say the orchestrator, the main person in the group was Neil Haggerty, who was in Royal Trux. He was one of the members of Royal Trux, along with, what was her name, Jennifer Herrera. I can never say her surname. So they had been in Royal Trux together and then split, and Neil then went off to do this project. So this song, I do love it. I've not listened to it for a very long time, and it's got a very, very, very easy name. It rolls off the tongue, you'll agree. It's called Apache Energy Plan.

And he was a Catholic. The ethic ran through his bones. He lived alone with his mother, collecting gossip and toys. Every Sunday when he went to church, he'd kneel in his pew and he'd say, "It's work. All that matters is work." He was a lot of things. What I remember the most, he'd say, "I got to bring home the bacon. Someone's got to bring home the roast." He'd get to the factory early. If you asked him, he'd have told you straight out, "It's work." No matter what I did, it never seemed enough. He said I was lazy, I said I was young. He said, "How many songs did you write?" I'd written 0, I'd like to say 10. "You won't be young forever. You should have written 15. It's work." He ought to make things big. People like it that way. And the songs with the dirty words, make sure you record them that way. And he'd like to stir up trouble. He was funny that way. He said it's just work. And he sat down to talk one day. He said, "Decide what you want. Do you want to expand your parameters or play the museums like some dilettante?" I fired him on the spot. He got red and he called me a rat. It was the worst word that he could think of. I'd never seen him like that. It was work. I thought he said it's just work.

0: things. I stutter them all away in my head sometimes when I can't decide what I should do. I think, what would Andy have said? He'd probably say, you think too much, that's cause there's work that you don't want to do. It's work. The most important thing is work. It's work. The most important thing is work.
1: I think that is the best advice you can give to anyone who is in the creative field, whether you're a musician or an artist or, I don't know, anyone who's trying to make something happen. You've got to work. You've got to keep working at it. You can't be lazy. You've got to keep pushing yourself. You've got to spend the time. You've got to put in the hours. I was introduced to that song when I was a university student studying fine art, majoring in painting. One of my lecturers told me to listen to that song when I got stuck and I didn't know what to do. I was struggling with a project and very, very wisely was told to listen to that song, and it worked. Pardon the pun. That, of course, was Work. It was called Work, and it came from the album Songs for Drella, which was a project by Lou Reed and John Cale. And the album consists of tracks dedicated to Andy Warhol and the things that they learned from him or that they observed or things that he taught him. It is one of the best albums ever made. I'm going to say, again, it's on my list of top 10 albums of all time, but I'm beginning to think that I need to actually write these top 10 albums down and make sure I only have 10 and not 11. But definitely check out Songs for Drella if you've never listened to it. It is a brilliant album. Now, speaking of brilliant songs and brilliant albums and brilliant groups, I'm going to play Tin Machine next because I always forget about Tin Machine. I don't know why. Tin Machine, of course, was a David Bowie project, and this is a song that was suggested by, and it's going out to Martin. I hope you're listening. You suggested I play Bus Stop, and I think that's a good choice. So this one's for you. Hopefully you enjoy it.

0: And that could not be anyone else apart from Roy Orbison. I'm not a massive Roy Orbison fan, but when he's with the Traveling Wilburys, I like him. Of course, the Traveling Wilburys are the best supergroup ever. They were Tom Petty, George Harrison, Bob Dylan, Jeff Lynne, and Roy. There you go. That was called Not Alone Anymore, and that's one of my favourite Traveling Wilburys songs. And that very, very neatly leads us up to the adverts. I'm sorry. I'm going to play you some adverts, but then after the ads, I have something a little bit different lined up. Let's see how it works. It's a surprise. I have a kind of interview with a very interesting young man called James Lewis. I'm going to see if I can get him on the phone and have a little conversation about something he's doing for charity. I'll tell you a little bit more about it after the break. It might surprise you. It definitely surprised me. So stay tuned and we'll see if we can get James on the phone and I'll tell you a little bit about what he's been up to.
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1: Yes, you can find us on social media. We're on Instagram. I think we're on... We might be on TikTok now. I'm not sure. But we're definitely on Instagram and Facebook if you want to check us out. So, I do have something special lined up. I'm going to interview a person called James Lewis. Now, I got a message earlier in the show from his mother, actually. So, James is apparently running all the way from Africa back to Staffordshire. And while he runs, he's actually dribbling a football. So far, I hear he's actually already made his way through Africa. I'm not sure where he started in Africa, but I'll ask him that when we get on air. And he's currently in Spain. So he's making his way back really slowly. I just texted him to see if he was willing to come on air, and he said he is. However, he's up the top of a mountain right now. So hopefully we can get the signal. We'll try. I'll see if I can get him on my phone and put him on speaker. Fingers crossed it works. But he's actually doing all this for charity. And he's trying to get donations for St. Giles Hospice, I believe. And they currently only have... Well, they've just closed 9 beds, I believe. So obviously they need your support. So I messaged his mum to ask him where people can donate. So I believe that if you want to give money to this cause, you need to go to www.justgiving.com. And I believe the fundraiser is called Africa to Ridgely Football Run. So far, they've raised £10,000. Which is pretty impressive already. And he's trying to get to £100,000. So they've raised 10% of the fund already. So you should be able to look it up on that website, justgiving.com, if you're interested. So we'll see if we can also do a bit more promoting on the radio station. I'll see if I can get that out to the rest of the presenters. Fingers crossed they get to their target, because I don't know, 10 grand is pretty darn impressive. So I'm going to see if I can get James on the phone, but while I do that, I'm going to play you a bit of David Bowie. I'm going to play you, again, a brilliant song from an album, one of the best albums ever done. I keep saying that, I keep repeating myself, but it's because I only play good stuff on this show. I'm going to play you 5 Years by David Bowie, and I'll see if I can get James on air. So fingers crossed. Let's hope this all works out well.

0: just played John Cale for you. I've already played a John Cale song, so why not play another one? That was John Cale with Paris 1919, which is from the album Paris 1919. Before that, I played David Bowie, and we had 5 years from the album The Rise and Fall of Ziggy Stardust, of course, no less. But enough of the music. Let's get back to James. So, James, as I mentioned before, he's running from Africa back to Staffordshire with a football. He's dribbling the football the whole way, and he's trying to raise money for St. Giles Hospice. Is that right, James?
1: Yes, that's correct, yeah.
0: Okay, so what made you want to raise money for the hospice? Do you have like is there a story or a connection to that at all?
1: Yeah, so my dad was there when I was younger, when I was a kid. And then a few years back, I wanted to test myself. So I did a running challenge where I ran for 24 hours.
0: Right.
1: That was for the hospice. And then that was 4 years ago.
0: Okay.
1: Every summer since then, I'll do a fundraising challenge. However, it kind of levels up in novelty and grandeur every year.
0: Right. So how many runs have you done so far?
1: So I'm currently 3 weeks in. I've got 2 months left to go.
0: Oh, wow. Okay. So you started in Africa. So which yeah. part of Africa did you start in?
1: I started in Marrakesh, Morocco.
0: Oh, wow.
1: So I had the choice of starting more north
0: yeah.
1: and make it easier for myself so that I would literally start in Africa,
0: yeah.
1: get a boat straight over to Spain and then start from there. But I thought that would be quite fraudulent to use the name Africa and spend a day in there. So I spent 2 weeks running through Africa, but this was all by myself running through all the many sides of Morocco, and it was quite intimidating, quite an experience.
0: Right, so you ran from Morocco, so from what point did you, so you ran from Morocco to where exactly?
1: I ran from Marrakesh and then ran to Casablanca,
0: wow,
1: Rabat, and then to the north, and I got the ferry into Spain.
0: Oh wow, yeah.
1: I'm now almost a week into Spain.
0: Okay.
1: Yeah.
0: So whereabouts in Spain are you now? Because you said you're on the top of a mountain somewhere when I messaged you.
1: So I don't know the cities that I'm going through. It's such a rural and unpopulated area.
0: Yeah.
1: So I'm currently headed towards Madrid. I'm about 8 days out.
0: Okay.
1: But I've just run from Tarifa, from Ronda. They're more well-known cities, but everywhere in between is I've never heard of any of these places. They're just really small towns. I have to run sometimes 15 to 20 miles in between towns.
0: Wow.
1: That means that I have to carry all of the water and food by myself, which makes it really difficult because it's 35 degrees today.
0: Yeah, yeah. I was just thinking, like, what are the logistics behind this? I mean, how do you plan this kind of trip and how do you kind of figure out which direction to go and where you're actually going? I mean, it's a lot to plan.
1: Ironically enough, I kind of plan my day on the day, every single day, because it's such a long challenge and because each day is so physically and mentally demanding, I don't look too far ahead. I'm literally tackling it one day at a time. And often, I will just Google map the most direct route to Madrid and I'll run a marathon on the day. And then the next day, I'll pick another route. I'll try and pick more rural routes just so that I don't run on main roads. But it is like a day-by-day thing.
0: Right. And in terms of like where you're sheltering every day, I mean, are you kind of camping out as you go along or are you trying to find accommodation as well? Or is it a bit of both?
1: So it's a mixture. Morocco is really good because I think in terms of land, in terms of like area, it was quite densely populated. So I'd have a town like almost every day. So I'd have a hotel. In Spain, it's terrible. But like I'm running through farmland, countryside and mountains all day, every day. And there's nothing out here. So
0: yeah,
1: like I'll run into a town and there's no hotels there. So yesterday there was one listed on Google Maps. I got there and it was shut.
0: Right.
1: I had to sleep on my inflatable mattress on the floor.
0: Oh gosh. So how do you manage food and water and things like that? I mean, so how much food and water are you actually taking?
1: You've asked me on a bad day, to be quite honest. I've had 2 sandwiches today. I can't remember what else. I think I've had 2 sandwiches, bits of ham and cheese, and that's about it. And now I'm about to go camp it again because there's no more towns, shops. So I've had to carry 6-8 litres of liquid on me all day.
0: Wow.
1: So to run through the mountain in 35-degree heat and have another 8 kilograms on your back, it's been a tough day.
0: Yeah, that's crazy. So, I mean, is there anything kind of strange or bizarre that you've encountered along the way on this journey? Or what are some of the kind of struggles? I mean, you've kind of touched on it there, but Has anything kind of stood out to you as being a bit extraordinary or odd or frightening or difficult?
1: I would say not so much difficult. I'd say what's totally took my surprise was the hospitality of the Moroccans.
0: Right.
1: And it's quite interesting because now I've come to Spain and the hospitality between the two nations has been juxtaposed, because I've come from a place where all the Moroccans would stop me by the side of the road, beat me and shout loads of support to me,
0: hand
1: me bottles of water, give me free food,
0: oh, fabulous.
1: Always refuse my money.
0: And now
1: here I am in Spain and I just don't get remotely that level of treatment.
0: Oh, right, interesting.
1: So the Moroccans were just too friendly. And to be honest, I went to Morocco thinking that I was going to have to up my guard a bit more, given that it was a bit of a poorer country compared to France and Spain that I will be running through. And it was the total opposite. People there were lovely.
0: All right. So, yeah, I mean, that kind of leads me back to how I started the interview. Like, why did you choose to do a marathon from Africa? What made you choose Africa rather than Spain or France or Germany or somewhere else?
1: So I could, let's say this challenge is around 2,000 miles. So if I picked 2,000 miles on a map east of London and I ended up in somewhere in like Romania or Bulgaria, it would be equal in difficulty, but it wouldn't be equal in novelty, because to people, Africa is like a totally different world to some people. It is a totally different world to Europe, so I'd be able to see a lot more interesting things and uploading it all to social media, document a totally different side of the world that people aren't used to, and it gets more eyes onto the challenge so we can raise more money.
0: Okay, and so you've got a social media account where people can follow your journey. Where are you documenting all of this?
1: I put it on primarily Facebook, Facebook, Instagram, and TikTok.
0: Okay.
1: So am I okay to link these now?
0: Yeah, sure. So where can people find you?
1: So on TikTok, my name, James Lewis, runs. And then on Instagram, it's @xjameslewis.
0: Okay, so people can follow you the whole way there. And I think you've also got a website where you're raising the money for this journey as well. And I think that's justgiving.com as well, isn't it?
1: Justgiving.com. If
0: Brilliant.
1: You just search in James Lewis 26,
0: okay.
1: You should be able to find me.
0: Brilliant. And how long is that page open for? So if people want to donate, how long will they be able to donate for?
1: Be able to donate for a while. It's I'm pretty sure it's 10 weeks after the final donation, but I don't finish for another 2 months, so it's going to be open for probably the rest of the year.
0: Oh, good. Well, that's pretty good then. So. Right, so I can see. I can see. There's a link on here. You got updates as well on this page as well, so people can also follow you on that Just Giving page as well, which is quite good.
1: Yeah, so my Strava is linked to the Just Giving page, so you can see when you go to donate what the runs I've been doing.
0: Yeah. So that's what I'm looking at now. Oh, brilliant! So now I can see you've already raised £10,000 as well. So you're trying to get to 100,000. But I mean, 10,000 is not a bad start so far. That's pretty good.
1: No, it's very good. 10,000 seems like an awful lot. However, given the sort, like the novelty and the as I said, the grandiosity of the challenge, I'm hoping that we can document it well with me and my team on the social media, and hopefully secure a sponsor who can donate a large sum of money, and then that can get me closer to the 100 grand. So I'm being ambitious, but why not?
0: Well, yeah, exactly. And you said it's in memory of your dad as well, isn't it? So it's obviously really a big thing that you're doing.
1: Yeah.
0: Yeah.
1: Yeah, so I'm confident we can raise a lot of money this year, but 100 grand would be cool.
0: Yeah, hopefully. Well, fingers crossed. And hopefully there are some people out there listening who will put their hands in their pockets and give you some support and follow you on social media, and we can definitely see how you're going, because that is one heck of a challenge. I mean, I got the message from your mum earlier today, and I read it and I just thought, what is this? This is amazing. So I'm glad we managed to get you on the air and managed to call you through. I was a bit worried that it wouldn't work, but it seems like it's been great.
1: No, this has been quite the blessing. I'm literally up in the mountains in Andalusia right now. I don't have a clue how I've still got signal, but thank you very much for the opportunity to speak about the story.
0: No, well, thank you for calling in, and please thank your mum as well for messaging us here as well. This is brilliant.
1: Yes, of course.
0: Good. So while I'm here, I'm going to ask you, is there a song that you'd like us to play on the radio for you? I can see if we can find it, maybe, and if you've got a song maybe for you or your dad, or I don't know, but can you think of anything?
1: What sort of genre do you like to play on the radio?
0: I play everything. Believe me, I play things from all sides of the spectrum, so there's no surprises here.
1: I'm sure we used to like Sweet Home Alabama.
0: Oh, okay. I'll see. I'm sure we probably have that on the system. We probably do have that. So I'm writing it down, and I'll see if I can find that on the system for you, and I can play that for your dad. No worries.
1: Lovely. Okay. Thank you very much.
0: All right. Well, good luck with your journey. And if you can, keep us informed here. We can also give people some updates as you're going along, so you can get your mum or yourself to send us some more messages, and we'll see if we can follow your journey here as well.
1: Yeah, I'll get my mum on that. I'm eat, sleep, run, and repeat at the minute.
0: Fair enough. That's it. Get her on there, and we'll see what we can do. Perfect.
1: No, thank you very much.
0: Okay, well, thank you, and good luck, and hopefully we'll hear from you soon.
1: Wicked. Nice one. Thank you, okay. See you later.
0: No worries. Thank you. Wow, there you go. So if anybody does want to support James, and I do reckon you should go ahead and do that, get on his social media, get on that website. And I'm really curious to see how he gets on, because that is a crazy journey.
2: Amazing.
0: It's amazing. I don't think I could do that. Oh, I definitely couldn't do that.
2: I couldn't do the running anyway, but I'm dribbling the ball as well.
0: Well, that's it. He's dribbling a football at the same time. I mean, that's, and carrying, what is it, 8 litres of water on his back constantly. That's insane. That's it. We've got to get that to 100,000. If someone's got a lot of money, come on. Put your money where your mouth is and actually help him out. Whew, I'm tired after that. That's crazy. I didn't even do any running and I'm exhausted. So I'm going to have to play a couple more adverts. Let's all just recover from that. That was very, very full on. I'm very impressed. But I'll play some adverts. And just a reminder, Josh is going to be up in the next 17 minutes with his Guess the Year show. I don't know what the year is yet, but I will ask him. We'll be back very, very soon.
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1: 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I'm still reeling after that conversation. That was very impressive. So I think the last 15 minutes, I'd like to play that song that James requested for his dad, considering he's doing something pretty amazing. Oh, wow. Okay, we're going to play Sweet Home Alabama by Lynyrd Skynyrd. This is in memory of James's dad. Hopefully James is listening, but hopefully his family is as well. So fingers crossed. And if you'd like to donate, definitely follow him on social media and go to his donation page, which is justgiving.com, and look him up. But let's get the Lynyrd Skynyrd going.

Pills by the New York Dolls, and another favourite band of mine, again from the 70s, because a lot of my music is before I was born, and that's fine. No one's judging here. Why do I love that song? I don't know. Actually, that was a cover of Bo Diddley did that originally, I think. I think that was a cover of a Bo Diddley song. There you go. That's your fact for the week. I always have to give you a fact. Before that, I played The Saints, an Australian punk band from Sydney. I think they're from Sydney. And that was I'm Stranded. Before that, I played a request from James Lewis, who I had a very lovely conversation with. He dedicated the Lynyrd Skynyrd song Sweet Home Alabama to his father. And he's currently doing a marathon. He's run through North Africa, and he's now currently running through Spain, trying to get back to Staffordshire, raising money for the St. Giles Hospice. You can follow him on social media. He's got he's got an Instagram page, and you can also go online and donate to him there. We're going to hopefully stay in touch with his mum. I've asked her to keep us updated, so fingers crossed we'll hear from them again and we can find out how he's going. But you can watch him on YouTube as well. I think he said he's got a YouTube channel where you can follow his journey as well. Oh gosh, I'm tired after that conversation. That was very full on, but it was great. But I'm going to hand the reins over to Josh now. He's doing his Guess the Year show. I know the year. I'm not telling you what the year is because I'm not that way inclined. I'm not mean. I'm going to finish off with one more song. However, I'm going to finish the show with Johnny Cash, my favourite Johnny Cash song. I'm going to play you Big River. But from me here, I hope you've enjoyed the show. I've had a lot of lovely messages. And I'll see you here next week, same place, same time. Goodbye.

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3: Fears of a lost generation of young people, more than a million, not working or learning for the first time in over a decade.
4: It's one thing to be ignorant about a problem. It's quite another to be neglectful. And I'm sad to say that for far too long in our country, the NEET crisis has been swept under the carpet.
3: Yeah, a review out today by former Health Minister Alan Milburn says the UK's youth unemployment crisis is costing the country £125 billion a year, but he says the impact is more than economical.
4: Being NEET has a long-term scarring impact. Cost to their confidence, cost to their health, cost to their future income.
3: The government says the stark findings are why they're taking action. The British Medical Association says strikes by resident doctors are working ahead of more action next month. Their chairman says it's been effective at bringing the government to the negotiating table, but the doctors are still undervalued. And the heat wave, which has seen record-breaking temperatures in the UK, is expected to ease slightly today, could reach around 30 degrees Celsius in London. The rest of the south will remain warm, elsewhere it's slightly cooler. That is the latest from Radio News Hub. I'm Phil Towers.
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0: dry with lots of sunshine, some spots of rain possible, which could turn thundery. Staying very warm though, with temperatures reaching 30 degrees Celsius in London and the southeast, a few degrees lower elsewhere.
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I swear to God every day he won't take you away. Cause without you, babe, I lose my way.

0: More than a million young people not working or in education and fears of a lost generation. A report for the government by the former Health Minister Alan Milburn has put the cost of the UK's youth unemployment crisis at £125 billion a year.
1: Aspirations thwarted, confidence drained, futures narrowed before they've properly begun. Behind the statistic lie 1 million individual lives. Not one of them wanted to end up being not in education, employment or training.
0: Well, the government says it's committed to confronting the root causes. The body of a teenage boy has been recovered from open water in Kent. It's now the 10th water-related death during this week's heatwave. The online retailer Temu has been hit with a £173 million fine by the EU for not doing enough to protect shoppers from illegal goods. A report's found things like baby toys and electronics didn't meet safety standards. The Chinese firm's got till the end of August to fix things. And Steve Clarke signed a four-year extension to his role as Scotland head coach. He's about to lead them into their first World Cup this century. From Radio News Hub, I'm Phil Towers.
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0: Dry with lots of sunshine, some spots of rain possible, which could turn thundery. Staying very warm though, with temperatures reaching 30 degrees Celsius in London and the South East, a few degrees lower elsewhere.
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4: I was distracted and in traffic. I didn't feel it when the earthquake happened, but it really got me thinking. 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Think I figured out how to let you go and let communication die out. I know, you know, we know you weren't down for forever and it's fine. 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But if the world was ending, you'd come over, right? You'd come over and you'd stay.

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0: Young people are facing an unemployment crisis. A report by former Health Minister Alan Milburn, commissioned by the government, says it's the biggest challenge facing the country, and it's going to get worse.
1: If the current trajectory continues within 5 years, we forecast in this report that today's 1 in 8 young people will climb to 1 in 6. We are at risk of a lost generation.
0: Figures today show the number of under 24s not in work or education has now topped 1 million, the government's pledge to tackle the issue. A teenage boy has become the 10th person to die by drowning in this week's heatwave. Emergency services were called to water near Dartford in Kent yesterday afternoon. It's not being treated as suspicious. A former supply teacher has admitted taking more than 100 upskirt photos of school children. 36-year-old Abu Salih Rahman worked at schools across northwest England and admitted 21 offences at Bolton Crown Court. And in football, England forward Anthony Gordon's closing in on a move to Barcelona. He's gone there for a medical ahead of a £69 million move from Newcastle. From Radio News Sub, I'm Phil Towers.
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0: dry with lots of sunshine and some spots of rain possible, which could turn thundery. Staying very warm though, with temperatures reaching 30 degrees Celsius in London and the southeast, a few degrees lower elsewhere.
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1: Ooh, isn't it warm? Somebody somewhere in this town today has said that. This is Paul Oldfield's The Afternoon Club, live on Leek Radio, and the doors are open. Monday to Thursday, 2 till 4pm, and of course, Saturday, 2 till 4pm. The burning question, as always, is, are you in the club yet?

0: Saturday night. The Bay City Rollers from 1975. Last week we played the Rubettes, who recorded a song called Saturday Night in 1974. There seemed to be one a year. Obviously, if there's one in 1976, there probably wasn't. Afternoon, everyone. It's Saturday, the 21st of March, 2026, day 80, with 285 still to go. Sunset tonight is 6:23 p.m. We're 1 week away from the clocks springing forward. And today is also a National French Bread Day. Oh, yes. Oh, we all enjoy.
1: Welcome to the club, baby.

0: Say that as clearly as I can. Cud. 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Don't get your Ofcom notepads out. From 1990, I've forgotten already, 1990, come on, 1994. And clouds will part, revealing a heavenly host from above. One giant love. Right on, baby, right on. This is who we are.
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0: And on a packed programme today, we shall be discussing daffodils. There's plenty of them about. The big city. I ventured beyond the city walls yesterday. More about that later. The bedside cupboard. Split index, although it's going a bit better. That gives you some inclination. The owl. And, of course, the big Saturday walk round and a host. Count this lot. I'm not going to read them all out, but a host of receipts. Oh, it's been a busy couple of days. Worn out. I woke up this morning as limp as a vicar's handshake. Plus all the irregular features. Derek Giler's caretaker closet, the solar calculator, Roger Moore's rib ticklers, yes. Actual French, a china cup of tea at three. Oh, I need one today, don't I? Tap the barometer. We'll see if it's gone up or down. Well, they can only go that one way or the other. Old-fashioned phrases, message from mother. And, of course, part five, is it, of Inspector Blake. Paul Oldfield's Afternoon Club. Bright and spring-like, like a daffodil in bloom. Tip your waitress, I am here all week.

0: Tony Christie from 1972, and the theme to The Protectors, Avenues and Alleyways, a box set of which I got from a chap who sells vinyl records on Leek's Saturday Market, directly behind me, a couple of weeks ago. Well, probably a couple of months ago now, but it's time flies by when you're the driver of a train, doesn't it? Ah, yes, it's all go. Lots of new meters and on-air lights. Ooh! On our lights, we like lights. Well, we don't like lights above us because we find it that's a bit claustrophobic and sounds like, and feels like we're under interrogation. Because from now to forevermore, well, till the clocks go back, and that's not next week, that'll be October, we shall be doing this programme on a Saturday and weekdays au naturel, which means, not quite, which means no interior lighting. So we've got lots of new coloured lights. You know, I often refer to the fantastic clock. Oh, the fantastic clock there, giving us illumination of 16 minutes past two. Now, it's got new faders and things on it, and lights, red light, green light, every sort of one light, mic on. It's all there in fantastic Panavision Super Technicolor. And it says 1 minute 27 underneath. I don't know, that's how long my mic's been open. Maybe so. No, it's shining light on magic, but it still, it gives me something to look at, something more to look at of an afternoon instead of me sponge. Which is still here, even though I've got chairs, arm with chairs on now, a chair with arms on even. Like, arms go up, arms go down, arms go up, arms go down, which means I don't need my sponge to rest my elbow on so much. Eh, there you go. So anyway, I went out of town for the first time. I'm trying to remember the last time I went beyond the city walls. It has to be before I started doing this programme, and that was 24 weeks ago. It's the last day of week 23 today. So, at least October, probably September last year, I have not left the city because everything you need is on your doorstep. Well, not quite everything. Sometimes you need something that you can't get in this town. Very rarely, of course. And so I went. I thought, it's time. I had a trip beyond the city walls, which I did yesterday. As I say, probably since the first time last September. I did keep my bus ticket, because I went on the bus. I did keep my bus ticket last time. I thought, I'll keep this, and then I'll be able to remember the last time I went. And I thought, I just stuck it down the front of the drawer, and I thought, on Thursday, I thought, I'll just have a look when I did actually leave the city limits last time. Could I find that receipt? Could I? So I've kept me two receipts, me. One for going in and one for coming back. And I've put them in the drawer, so the next time I do it, which probably won't be as long as nearly 6 months, probably won't be that long next time I do it, maybe next month or the month after, I'll be able to look back on that date, not that it matters in any way, shape or form, look back on that date and go, oh, that's when we left the city walls last time. And on the way through the countryside aroma of Cheddleton and such like, daffodils everywhere, absolutely everywhere, swarms of them, yellow, white, all sorts, miniature, tall ones, thin ones, streaky ones, daffodils everywhere. Not so many around these parts. I've not seen many daffodils, but then we're a little bit urban, not so many gardens. Maybe you've got daffs coming out in the gardens, a sign of springtime, and of course a whole week of nearly solid sunshine. Let's have a look at the window now. I realised I made a mistake the other day because I can't see the bottom of Sheep Market, just at the window, so that gives me a view halfway up. So I assume that it's always in the shade, but the bottom of Sheep Market is in bright sunshine, as I now realise. I can't see it from the window, but if I stepped outside, which I'm not going to do, it would give me bright sunshine. So it's just a matter of time before the sun gets higher in the sky, and the whole of the street will be illuminata. Yeah. So daffodils, lots of them. Of course, they don't last very long. That's why you're better off with the plastic one, which I bought last week. I was in the same shop this morning, have a look for some, see if they've got any other plastic flowers. I could put in an old tonic water bottle or something like that. Very shapely it was, that one. I've told you about that on many occasions. But there wasn't. And the daffodil I bought last week, the ones I bought last week, pound it was for a plastic daffodil. There wasn't any. They'd all gone. Obviously, very popular indeed.
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1: And this is, of course, Paul Oldfield's Saturday Afternoon Club live on your actual Leek radio at 22 minutes past two. I now realise the little red clock underneath the regular time clock is a counter for how long the microphone's been on, and at the moment 30 seconds, so I can set myself a challenge to see how long I can talk one day, maybe today, maybe next week, maybe the week after. See if we can get that up to 20 minutes of me solid talking, eh? Something to look forward to then. What? Yeah. Oh yeah, so there's lots of new lights and flashing lights and all that sort of caper to my right on the clock. I'm trying to think of bells and whistles, that's the phrase, lots of bells and whistles over on my right. Yeah, for all those who want the clock removed, this is another reason not to do it. Look at that fabulous punk rock, translucent green and reds. It's a marvellous. I might take a picture of it in a bit. Hopefully it'll transpose into, you know, picture form. Now, Inspector Blake is on his way, but as you know, it's Saturday, and what do we like on Saturdays? Instrumentals, Paul! Oh, you are.

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It's not. 1999, Party 7 from Big Boss Man, right on.

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0: Previously on Inspector Blake, the depot canteen is under threat of closure, and Inspector Blake is concerned about the effect this will have on his disillusioned staff. He's enlisted the help of a local reporter, but just as the reporter is about to leave, a voice echoes across the hangar. Blake! Oh my god, it's him! It's him, the new general manager. I should have realised this would happen. Blake, what on earth is the meaning of all this? And who's that idiot? What idiot, sir? Oh, him. Oh god, he's just leaving. He's from the local papers, sir. Is he now? Looking for publicity, Blake? Not for myself, sir, no. Oh god, he's been taking pictures of the canteen. Why? Dare I ask? Well, it's just that Ergo, you know, he's very interested in the human angle. Human angle? He won't have much luck trying to find anything human around here, will he, Blake? Not really, sir, no. You think I don't know what's going on, don't you, Inspector? Well, I don't know what is going on, sir. You think I'm proposing to close the depot canteen, don't you? No, sir. Well, are you? Yes, and no. I'm getting a little confused, sir, if you don't mind me saying. You do surprise me. Tell me, Blake, where did you get your information from? Butler told me, sir. Oh, cool, yeah. Would that be Stan Butler, driver of the number 76 Cemetery Gates run? That's him, sir. How do you know about him? Oh, I know a lot of things, Blake. I know a lot of things. To be continued.

Blade from 1974 and Far, Far Away. Language changes quickly, but some expressions have a charm that shouldn't be forgotten. These little turns of phrase carry history, personality, and a gentle wit that's missing from modern-day slang. Here, then, is a look at some favourites from days gone by. The old ball and chain. A ball and chain is the weighted device used to keep prisoners from running away. These tools were common in the early 19th century, which is also when the phrase came about. It's a rather rude way to refer to someone's wife and doesn't actually have anything at all to do with being in jail. You say? Mad. This one has two interesting origin tales, so we'll let you pick your favourite. The most likely meaning is a reference to rabid dogs who won't stop barking in their frenzy. The more mundane story originates from the East London suburb Barking, where an insane asylum was located in medieval times. This is yet another example of a crude military saying. In today's time, a basket case is someone who is crazy, stressed out, or unable to cope. Welcome to my world. During World War I, it referred to soldiers who lost their arms and legs and had to be carried around by others in a litter or basket. Very upbeat selection today, aren't you?

0: What have we got? The Magnificent Seven. That's what we've got there from 1980 from The Clash. Now, let's have a look at the old scoreboard. Oh, no, sorry, wrong programme. Let's have a look at the old barometer. And, oh, it might have gone down. It's very strange. Thursday, when it went up, it was a bit chilly, I thought, Thursday. Yesterday, started off chilly and got better. I was in the big city. From at least 10 o'clock till 1:30, anyway. And then, but it was very warm. And this morning, I got up reasonably early, around about 6:30, 6:45. And it was misty. Misty outside. Oh, it could be a bit choppy. It could be a bit choppy today, but I'm not going to risk putting a big jumper on because it'll probably brighten up. And if we look outside now, it's still bright. Oh, look at the people milling around out there, milling around in the shorts and the t-shirts. Yes, this is what we want to see. Sort of. Look at the barometer. Let's have a quick tap. What have we got? You what? What have we got? Yeah, what have we got? Do what? Hey, what have we got? Well, it's not moving anywhere. It's gone down. It's gone down. It was on 29.678 inches of mercury on Thursday. It has now dropped to 29.5 inches of mercury and since Thursday afternoon, this time, Thursday afternoon, so it's gone down. We're still just above, if it was like a proper clock, we're just above about nearly 12:05. But nonetheless, if it's dropping, it means it's dropping to winds and rain. We'll see what happens. Well, it's supposed to be windy and rainy next week. We'll see what happens. Disappointing drop there. So today we have dropped from 29.9 mercury inches on Thursday to 29.5 today. But the weather is not bad and it should hold out for a little bit more tomorrow, hopefully, because it's car boot day, as you know. We're ready to go. I've got a bit of loose change ready to go, so I shall be paying both car boots a visit. Oh, we are on the way. Speaking of on the way, in a DJ Link contrived way, we've got a message from Mother. Next.
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1: Oh, no, no, you're quite right. You're quite right. I don't know. I haven't seen him for a while, yeah. No, but it's been a warm day, yeah. I mean, I did put my jacket on this morning, my casual clobber. I think the time of the body warmer and all that is long gone now, don't you? Well, we'll see what happens next week, you're quite right. But a casual jacket. And look at this. I got these yesterday. Look, new trousers, look. Quite comfy they are, too. I thought I'd bought a size too small. I thought, they're not over... They don't benefit in the shop I went into from large sizes, particularly. So I thought, I'll get these. They were quite expensive. And I'll get these, and I'll see. But they might be a size too small. We'll see if they fit or not. If they don't fit, it's my loss. I've paid the money, you take your choice. But, you know, I tried them on for the first time this morning, just before I came here, and still need a belt. Oh, it's falling off me. Yeah, well, how much were they? Yeah, they were £20. Yeah, goodness me, yeah. And I got some indoor, what they call jogging leggings. Yeah, but only for indoor use. No, you're quite right. Only for indoor use, never for stepping outside. Never step outside the house in them. No, absolutely. They were marked down from £6 to £5. I thought that was rather good. A shirt. I bought a shirt. I'm wearing it now. Black. Black, ladies, I think you know what I'm saying. Slim fit. £7. Somebody costs you that much for a shirt in the charity shop sometimes. A marvellous bargain. Marvellous. Yeah. A paper bag cost me 15 pence. Marvellous, yeah. And a pack of two burgundy ties for £6. Oh, yeah, I'm wearing most of that stuff today. I'm wearing one of the burgundy ties, I'm wearing the shirt, I'm wearing the trousers, and I'm wearing, yeah, so what, I'm wearing the burgundy tie, the trousers, the burgundy tie, and the shirt. All off that price list yesterday, which came to a fashionable £38.15, yeah, I know, we had an expensive day. Very. And then, when I got back, we saw... the bedside cupboard. More about the bedside cupboard in a bit. Yeah? Sorry about that. Just having a quick chat with Mr. China Cup there. Mother's on the way, but as we always say, what do we like to play on Saturdays? Instrumentals, Paul! I'm glad you mentioned it.

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0: Ah, you big fool. Well, we finally made it. The winter has spent itself and springtime has arrived. You can smell the flowers in the garden. Well, not our garden, obviously, because we don't have one. But I sometimes have a sniff of Uncle Peter's blooms when he's not looking. And his flowers as well. Oh, he has green fingers, does Uncle Peter. So he has. Although, I think he got some special cream from the doctor for him. He does rely a lot on fertiliser. He's been known to fertilise quite a few, shall we say, hardy perennials in his time. Oh, his perennials are very hardy. He likes to help out in the garden. Quite a few of the little women around here have asked if he will pop round to sort out their shrubbery. He's always willing to oblige. He's one of nature's givers, is Peter. Always ready to lend a hand, every donation gratefully received.

0: A letter to me. Lip service? Certainly not. From 1978, from Elvis Costello. And The Attractions. Now, I went into a Poundland store yesterday. I don't do that very... Oh, I haven't necessarily the name of the store. Well, it was far away from here. And bought some stuff that I thought might prove to be useful. And I've got a lot of receipts here, but the one I got this morning, I don't seem to have any more. I did go into a well-known supermarket first thing this morning and had my usual two lattes and a bacon roll. Very tasty, very tasty. And during the week, last Sunday, in fact, I needed to do emergency shop. Not easy to say. Needed to do an emergency shop. Because, if you remember, when I was house-sitting the week before, I packed all my stuff up last Saturday. This time last week, I packed all my stuff up. And then I came here to do the programme, went back, and the dog had eaten everything in my shopping bag. Corned beef, chicken slices, Belgian buns. He'd worked his way through the lot, which left nothing. So I had to go in on Sunday morning after a quick trip round the old car boots and stock up with a few bits and bobs. What I did notice during the week was that their egg custards were extremely tasty, more so than the ones I usually get on a Monday morning from another well-known supermarket. The ones I get on a Monday morning are £1.50. Oop, expensive traffic going past. What I get on a Monday morning are £1.50 for four. This lot, the other supermarket with the cafe, £1.35 for four. And much more creamy and much more custardy. I ran out yesterday, so I had one of the other supermarket ones last night, and I found it a little bit stodgy. A little bit stodgy. Mind you, I did have one bit at lunchtime today. Thought, well, I've got one left. I may as well finish them off. And it didn't seem too bad. But the other ones, well, I thought, I'll stock up. So I purchased two backs of four egg custards for £1.35 each, which comes to £2.70, as you could probably work out. And then I saw three markdowns from £1.35 to £1.08. I thought, oh, now, it's a quandary, that, isn't it? You think, well, you have a look round to see if there's been an emergency barcode sticker stuck on the box, and I couldn't find one. I thought, it'd be terrible to take these markdowns to the self-serve till, which I did, and then suddenly find you've been charged for £1.35 for them. So, what I did, I had two brand new boxes at £1.35 and one of the reduced items at £1.08, which I did go in for two boxes of egg custards, but I ended up buying three. But when I got to the self-serve till, and there was plenty free this morning, it seemed quieter altogether today in the supermarkets. Last Sunday was a miserable experience. Have you ever walked around the supermarket?
1: Fears of a lost generation of young people, more than a million not working or learning for the first time in over a decade. A review out today by former Health Minister Alan Milburn says the UK's youth unemployment crisis is costing the country £125 billion a year, but he says the impact is more than that.
2: But the principal cost isn't borne by the taxpayer, it's borne by the young person. Being neat has a long-term scarring impact. Cost to their confidence, cost to their health, cost to their future income.
1: The government says the stark findings are why they're taking action. Thousands of people in Kent remain without water supply today. South East Water says reservoirs have reached a critical level after the hot bank holiday weekend. A man's been found guilty of murdering a student with a Sikh ceremonial knife. Henry Nowak was stabbed five times in the attack in Essex back in December. 23-year-old Vikram Digwar claimed afterwards he'd been the victim of a racist attack. And the Prime Minister's joined calls for the Champions League final to be free to watch on the telly this weekend. Sir Keir Starmer says it's important to put fans first. From Radio News Hub, I'm Phil Towers.
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0: dry with lots of sunshine, some spots of rain possible, which could turn thundery. Staying very warm though, with temperatures reaching 30 degrees Celsius in London and the South East, a few degrees lower elsewhere.
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2: And this is Paul Oldfield's Afternoon Club, live on your actual Leak Radio. Of course, it's 3 minutes, 3.5 minutes past three. The sound you can hear to my left, it's had the sounds of the running motorcycle engines outside as well. Oh, there he goes, off he goes, like Ken Boone. You have to be of a certain age to remember that list. Yeah, Michael Elphick. Oh, he's gone now. He's off. What was the theme song to Boone? Hi-ho, Silver, here comes the Lone Ranger. It was something like that, yeah, never mind. He's back, Ken's back. The sound you can hear besides Ken Boone outside is the sound of the boiling kettle, ready to pour a marvellous, moist and warm cup of tea for this dry Saturday afternoon. Almost dust bowl weather outside, but fear not, you won't be able to say, oh, isn't it warm, for much longer, because as the weather report just said there, on the weather report, it's probably going to be raining this time next week, which is one reason why I went up to the big city yesterday, because I thought, well, next week it might be raining, and the week after it's Good Friday. Easter is upon us. Woo! Be some cheap Easter eggs afterwards, won't there? Hey, some cheap Easter eggs. Well, they try to pretend they're making them a bit cheaper, but they're never really that much effort involved. You know, 22 pence off or something like that. The kettle is about to boil, so let us not hover about anymore. It is about to boil, about to reach its crescendo. Here we go. Here we go. Here we go. Here we go. Here we go. Here we go. Here we go. Here we go. Here we go. Here we go. On the boil. Here we go. On the bubble. Here we go. Here we go. Here we go. Here we go. Oh!

0: place. The Cyril Stapleton Singers from 1968 and Love Today, Cry Tomorrow. What time is it then?
1: And now it's time for Paul Oldfield's China Cup of Tea at 3. This is Leek Radio.
0: Here we go. It's Saturday afternoon, but we still have a lovely cup of tea. As I said earlier, yesterday I only had one cup of tea all day, and that was not until 7:30 in the evening. 7:30! I did have some beans on toast in a cafe in the big city and a giant latte. I mean, really, I waited for it. I got my shopping bags in my hands, and then I thought, realised it's so big, the latte that is, that I needed two hands to carry it to the table. It's truth. Anyway, you don't need two hands for a cup of tea because it's much more, you know, much more renowned and sort of sophisticated a drink than latte. I'm not, you know, having a pop at the latte. I had two of them this morning. But this is actually today the first cup of tea because I only had a glass of hot water at dinner time. Yeah. Oh, yes. That's why I can fit into these trousers, you know. Okay, I'm struggling to open the milk. Here we go. I need to put my glasses. Oh, no, I've done it. But before we do that, let's just move the microphone across here like this so it's perched right above the cup, China cup, and, of course, makes me sound that little bit more sexy. And, of course, I can see the new screen next to the clock with all the bells and whistles and the new faders going up and down as I speak. Up and down, the monitors go up and down, up and... Yeah, well, I know it's a very visual thing, but nonetheless, keeps me entertained. What can we say? It's something to watch while we have a cup of tea. So let's pour the milk. Here we go. Very rare. Almost didn't register on the monitors that because it was a bit timid. Nonetheless, I have got... Oh, I think that's the first time I've said nonetheless today so far. I must try and remember. It's always the second hour when I slip into nonetheless mode. Try and warn myself of that. The cup of tea is ready. It's all been poured. Well, it hasn't been poured. It's been poured into the... Water's been poured into the pot. And I'm giving the old pot a bit of a shake round now. A bit of a shake round, baby. Shake it. Here we go. Live pouring. Let's see if the... instruments register the pouring. Oh yeah, we're getting a good... Oh yeah, getting a good half. Oh, it's a very light trickle today. Oh no, he's suddenly gone all gluggy again. But nonetheless, coming out and it's a good flow. Good flow. Nice, steady. Nice and steady. Just avoid the surface tension. Always gets the tea bag stuck up the spout for some reason. But nonetheless, we made... Oh, see, I've done it again. We have made a splendid cup of tea there. Just push that over. Now... As you know, it's Saturday. You've probably worked that bit out. And Saturday is the fifth day of the week as far as this programme's concerned, because we don't do Fridays, which means we get to the cream-filled biscuits with cocoa, which registers as our least favourite. Talking about myself in the third person, of course. Nearly said nonetheless. Why does it start now? Why does the nonetheless problem begin now? Because I can't think of anything else to say, that's why. How do you describe something else unless you say nonetheless? I shall... bit of a breakage there. Oh, you're always disappointed when we find a breakage. But nonetheless... Oh, good, I've said it again. One, two, three, four. We say that these are our least favourite biscuit, and possibly they are, but they're still very good. Five, six. Oh, there's one breakage, a little bit broken off. No, nonetheless. Heck. I'm going to write that in big, bold letters in front of me. Do not say nonetheless. Must be an alternative. Have I found it? Have I? Push that back over there. We'll have another minute. Take the glasses off. Don't even know why they were on. Slide the tray over. Here we go. And let us see how the slurps register on the new graphics. Here we go. And here we go. Slurp on. Pick up your cup. Pick up your cup if that's what you've got. Oh yeah, registering well. About halfway. Yeah, look at that. Keeps me entertained. You have a cup of tea as well. Oh, there doesn't seem to be much gone out of that cup. More time slurping than actually in taking the liquid. But, you see, it could have been a nonetheless there, but I said but instead. Oh, dear me. Let us partake of a biscuit then to get things lubricated and flowing. Chocolate biscuits with a vanilla. Yeah, A cream scent of filling, that's what it says. It's not a nondescript, not nonetheless, but a nondescript aroma to it. Like the banana smells banana-y, and the strawberry smells strawberry, and the orange smells orangey, so on and so forth. But the cocoa... Oh, I was going to play that, wasn't it? Oh, gee, cocoa. Well, I said that 2 weeks ago, and I've still not done it yet. Next week. The cocoa flavour biscuit. Let's insert now. Here we go. Very tasty. I didn't buy a box of these today because I've still got a full box back at the apartment and a full tea caddy here, so we're all right for another 3 weeks as long as nobody else comes in the afternoon and starts devouring the biscuits and drinking the tea. Pick up your cup, wash that biscuit away. Oh, splendid. Absolutely splendid. Now, it is time to let the flavour flood out. And to do that, you need to pick up your second biscuit. I picked up the broken one there, but I'll pick up a full one. There we go. Plenty of cream in that one. Look at that. And insert biscuit in the usual place. No, not there. Take one bite. Take two bites. Try, and it's very difficult, as I always say, not to bite three times. Bite three times on me biscuit if you want to, but don't bite twice. Pick up your cup again, have a quick slurp of the hot beverage. And you will find that said hot beverage, there's me napkin united, said hot beverage will melt the outer biscuit completely away, which in turn will melt the cream centre and release an orgy of flavour across your taste buds. An absolute orgy of flavour. Engute, as they say in Switzerland. Splendid. Absolutely splendid. Well lubricated there. Everything's well lubricated now. And you know, it's sunny outside, but I've been warmer in here than this. This is rather comfortable today. Sometimes you're going, God's truth, it's warm in here. But, you know, the main door's open there and the window's open. I just have a look on the street. And it's still sunny. It's still sunny. You don't see it in here because we're in the shade. But eventually the sun will get right above us at this time of day and we shall let the sun shine in. Speaking of which, it's Aquarius Day. If we're having a drink and a biscuit, we also must have a sing-along. And there isn't much better to sing along to than this. Drink on, bite on, slurp on, and I'll tell you when.

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I might give it a go later. 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

told you I might give it a bit of a go later. I'm feeling up to it because I was as limp as a vicar's handshake this morning. Until I had a cup of Complan and the baby bell. The Fifth Dimension, who else? And Aquarius, Let the Sun Shine In from 1969. I have devoured every single biscuit, even though they're allegedly my least favourite. The cocoa creams on a Saturday always disappear quite quickly. All six of them had gone, and we've still got a minute and a half of that record to go. And the cup of tea, I've had two top-ups, got about a quarter of a cup left. Splendid. Oh, the energy levels are up, the caffeine levels are up, the blood sugar's up, everything's up. Well, it is Saturday, and hopefully you're feeling a little bit more reinvigorated to push us through to 7:30 tonight, when we shall have another cup of tea, and with it being Saturday, this week we shall be having a Belgian bun, because the dog devoured them last week, two of them. And I bought some more Belgian buns on Monday. I leave them a week till Saturday and Sunday and have them then. Oh, they've been in the fridge all week, waiting for that devouring moment which will take place tonight. Round about 7:30. Hallelujah. And I'm going to finish the last drop of tea now. Now, I'm slightly cheating, I know. I said there's a new graphic on the clock screen. No, the clock screen. Pay attention. On my right... tells you how long the microphone's been on, and even though we leave it on during the record so we can all slurp our biscuits and bite our teas, it has now been on for 14 minutes and 5 seconds. Hey, nearly done 15 minutes there. I know, 5 minutes of that was the record, but nonetheless... Oh, I've said it again. I don't believe it. I have said nonetheless without thinking about it. If I say nonetheless again, text in. I nearly said it again then. Right, because I have to think of an alternative word. That's why I've got to work now and thinking of an alternative word to that one that I don't keep saying all the time. Another cup of tea on Monday because, as you know, we don't do Sundays. We don't do Sundays, but we shall be here, all things bright and beautiful. Thank you very much. On Monday, Roger Moore... I believe it's just parking the Volvo in the Priority Elite Radio parking space. Word has it he's got the safari suit on, and we shall be having some more cracking tales from the joke book next.

0: The Impressions from 1965 with Curtis Mayfield on the vocals. And You've Been Cheating, Roger Moore, next.
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2: I've always had a suntan. Roger Moore is in the room with me. Pleasant day outside, Roger.
3: It is very good. I have been circling around in the Volvo to see if the climate is agreeable with the safari suit.
2: Is it?
3: Well, yes, it is. I've enjoyed my time out. I had a young lady with me, of course, as we smoothed around the area, taking in the scenery of the marvellous Staffordshire countryside.
2: It's very good, very good. Not chasing villains, then. What are you chasing today?
3: That would be telling.
2: Right, well, you are here to give us some more rib ticklers from your book.
3: Indeed, I am.
2: And I think you found three more tip-top-tastic rib ticklers.
3: Ah, the rib ticklers. I have got three fantastic rib ticklers for you today. And, of course, the rib tickler other version is doing exceedingly well in the clement weather.
2: Sales up?
3: Everything's up, dear boy.
2: Excellent news. If you will then tell us our first rib tickler for the day.
3: Of course. Why is the picture in jail?
2: Good question. Why is the picture in jail?
3: Because it was framed.
2: Oh, a cracking start, Roger, a cracking start. I've just partaken of a lovely cup of tea, as you know, and I usually get a bit hot and flustered after a cup of tea, but I'm not feeling too bad today, but nearly said it.
3: Don't say it, dear boy. Don't say it. If at all, it can be helped.
2: Yes, I'm doing my best. It's a tricky one. I have, I've got the loose-fitting waistcoat on today, so I'm not button-busting, but getting there, starting to leak liquid where it doesn't really need to leak at this time of day.
3: I fully understand. Joke number two. Why is the math book in tears?
2: Well, that's an interesting question as well. Why is the math book in tears?
3: It had too many problems.
2: What about it? Is that in the book?
3: It is in the book, dear boy, in the book. And, of course, will be with me on the solo stand-up tour I'm attempting next year.
2: Great, great. Hit me, baby, one more time.
3: Brittany, of course.
2: Yes, hit me, baby, one more time with the third rib tickler of the day.
3: Why did the turkey join the band?
2: Pardon me. I don't know, Roger. Why did the turkey join the band?
3: So he could use his drumsticks.
2: As usual, a plethora of top quality laughter to be had from today's triple play rib ticklers from Roger Moore. Roger, will you be joining us on Monday? Because, as you know, we don't do Sundays. We don't do Sundays. For some more fabulous rib tickling gags.
3: Of course. I shall be going to see Inspector Teal in a moment. There is some top secret information that has been leaked out of the country. It is up to the saint to get it back. And remember, you're always well protected with the saint.
2: We all know that, Roger. Thank you very much. We'll see you on Monday.
3: Adios, dear boy. I am on my way to the Côte d'Azur.
2: Roger Moore, who will be on his way to the Côte d'Azur almost immediately, but will return here on Monday with another rib-tickling-packed threesome. Oh, yes, a rib-tickling-packed threesome of top-quality gags. Of that, you have our recommendation.

0: The Settlers, the group, not the indigestion remedy, and their version of Nowhere Man from 1966. Charles Aznavour joins us. Mon ami, I have never been called a Nowhere Man before, huh? It is a terrible insult to all the Frenchmen. Well, I don't think it was written about, you know, insulting Frenchmen or anybody, to be fair, Charles. Ah, you take it too personally. Ah, you stupid idiot. You play a song like Nowhere Man and then I walk through the door. What am I supposed to think? Well, you make a good point. We've got a very, very short... I beg your pardon. No, a very, very short phrase today. Only 3 of your English words and 4 of your actual French words. So, you know, this one shouldn't take much learning. I hope so. If you are thinking of going en France, you've probably left it a bit late for this weekend, but there's always next weekend, or the weekend after, and the weekend after will be Easter. What a fantastic 4-day dirty weekend in France over Easter. Ah, oh, mon ami, the great sounds! What are you talking about now? Of the French countryside. We have got a song from Brigitte. Ah, Brigitte, the times me and Brigitte of Saint on the banks of the River Seine, drinking the French wine, eating a croissant, and of course, chomping on a loaf of French bread whilst we watch the ladies go by. Yes, I thought I'd mention that. I'm glad you did. So, Charles, here's today's French phrase. Let's have a look at that. Here we go. Ah, yes, yes, I see this. Have you ever used this phrase yourself, Charles? Yes, I do believe I have used this phrase on many an occasion, huh? So, it's a very useful phrase indeed, especially as the evening draws to a close. Okay, so if you will, read out today's actual French phrase, which will help people should they be en France this Easter, this summer. We used to say Easter back in November and October and such like, and it seemed a lifetime away. Now it's only 2 weeks. Ah, but there is still time to book your vacation en France. Of course there is, if you can fit it in. Well, my soul, I do not believe it, yes. Goodness sake. Here we go. Take it away, Charles. Saison les vôtres. And that's it. That is it. Saison les vôtres. Yeah, interesting phrase indeed. It's a simple one. And I'm not referring to Charles. Ah, you mad Anglais, you. Yeah, I am saying that the phrase is simple, easy to use, and you may find a use for this should you find yourself en France during the next few months, weeks, whatever. And again, Charles, saison les vôtres. Ooh, passion, passion. Saison les vôtres. You're on fire, Charles. Well, it is Saturday, the day, the evening of love. Well, you're quite right, and I'm pleased to see, hear you on top form. I am always on top form. I'm glad you put form at the end of that. Say it again, please, Charles. Saison les vôtres. And once more with your actual French feeling. Mon ami, merci. Saison les vôtres. Well, that's a winner. I think maybe we should go for a few more short phrases like that. Sometimes it can get a little bit confusing. You're never confused when you're with Charles Aznavour. I'm always pleased to hear that. So, are you off to a well-known local supermarket? Yes, me and Sacha are sitting downstairs in the Citron. He has not got the heating on today. There is no need. We'll be popping down to a well-known local supermarket for some French wine, some croissants, some French bread, and, of course, a 5-litre container of Nesquik banana flavour. Charles Aznavour will return on Monday, mon ami, because, Charles, we do not do the Sunday. We do not do the Sunday. Absolutely. Charles Aznavour, then. Mon ami, I will see you on the lunes. Oh, using a bit of Spanish there. Fantastic stuff. Charles Aznavour back on lunes, as he says. And now it is down to me to... I'm going now. Go and see you later. Mon ami, He's off to a well-known local supermarket with Sasha Distel, who's sitting downstairs. Must play one of his records again. Sasha, I mean, not Charles. Always a bit melodramatic, Charles. I heard that! I heard that, you crazy fool! Oh, dear. I thought he'd gone. So today's actual French, and we've got a record by Brigitte, of course, and next. But today's actual French was Saison, Les Vautrés. And again, Saison, Les Vautrés, which translates into your actual English as, are these yours? More French for your delectation and advice on Monday. Well, are these yours? They're not mine.
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0: tu vas pas? Tu vas ou tu vas pas? Brigitte from 1970. More actual French and an actual French record on Monday, of course. Because we don't do Sundays. We shall be visiting Derek Giler's caretaker closet next.
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2: Right, let's see now. Always a bit quiet around here on a Saturday. Afternoon, Vicar. See you tomorrow. Yeah. Blast it. What's he doing here? He and Miss Collinson are always hanging around the closets. Must be making plans for Easter. Here we go. This is the place. Yes, this is the one. Excuse me, is this the caretaker closet?
3: Oh, indeed it is, sir. Guiler's the name. Fixing things. The unbreakable is the game.
2: I understand that sort of. Capital. I can't seem to get it over. I keep trying, but I can't seem to mount.
3: A quandary indeed, sir. In what capacity would you require my assistance?
2: Well, if you could help me in the kitchen with the kettle. It just doesn't seem to want to stay on its power base. It keeps falling off. Maybe it's the wrong one.
3: I'll have a check and a see, sir.
2: Capital, Mr. Derrick. You are indeed a splendid fellow.
3: Thank you, sir. Now, while you are present, would sir like to join me with a quick rendition on the old washboard?
2: Well, I really should be getting back to Studio Z because my Roman orgy for men cologne is starting to wear off.
3: Only take a trifle, sir. A mere moment in life's rich tapestry. Oh, go on then, sir. Oh, this takes me back, sir. Guesting on all those 60s and 70s Saturday tea time programmes with my cymbals between my knees and my fingers on the washboard. Oh, yes. Of course, all the hosts of those programmes have passed on now, either that or are in prison. It was a lucrative setup. Appear first on my own and then as a backing for some current chart sensation of the moment. Tina Charles, Cilla, Dusty, Quattro, I've sat behind them all, sir, clanging my cymbals and rubbing my board.

rated bells and whistles studio clock is fixed. Yay! Every time I speak, the digital sliders go on. Only I could think of the proper word. Just can't. Nonetheless, oh, I said it. Time to do a calculation. Last of the week, there'll be a new one on Monday, of course. So far this week, we've done 1.5 on Monday, 814 on Tuesday, 0.0 on Wednesday, and 0.0 on Thursday. Let's see what we get today. We shall start. We shall start at the very top with a 9. 960.21.4. 960.21.4. 537. We can't get the 7 in. So 960.21.453. We press the division button on the calculator. And oh, we didn't do the convex back today. Never mind, we'll do it again on Monday. If I turn it over now, it might go off the screen. We don't know, do we? We don't know. Press the division button. And remember, we don't do multiplication, we don't do subtraction, and we don't do addition because they are boring. But we do, and yes, I know, they are extinct. We do division because you never know what you're going to get. So we should divide that number, 960.21.453, by 6, 32.785019. And we can't get the 9 in, so I keep adding an extra number these days. 632.78501. 632.78501. We then press the addition button, or the equals button even, and we get, oh, it's another good one, not as high as 814, but 151. We've never gone above 37 before, so we've done really well this week. 151, I shall write that in for Saturday. 1.5 Monday, 814 Tuesday, 0.0 Wednesday, 0.0 Thursday, and Saturday, 151. A fine equation, I think you'll agree. We'll put Mr. Solar Calculator down there. Oh, mind you, we can use the convex back now, can't we? Because we say, the Bakelite surround and the convex back. Last minute miracle, oh yeah, baby. Last minute miracle, oh yeah, baby. And you get the general idea. He's still got the symbol on the screen there, so everything's going well. And we'll have another week of complicated equations on Paul Oldfield in the afternoon, beginning on Monday. But it's all right.

0: Bye bye. Bye bye, everybody. Bye bye. J.J. Jackson from 1966. And I'm reading it off the screen and I still get it wrong. And it's all right. So, what is left on the topics book today? Well, I have not yet given the full story of the bedside cupboard. The other day, just outside the front door of the apartment block, appeared a two-drawer bedside cabinet. And it stood there for 2 days. It possibly hadn't been taken towards the bins because it was a little on the heavy side. How do I know it was a little on the heavy side? Because I thought on Friday, yesterday, it was there on Friday morning. It'd been outside the front door of the apartment block for 2 days. And I thought, if that's there this afternoon when I get back, I am having that. I am having that cupboard. And yes, it was. It hadn't been moved. So I got three heavy shopping bags. I mean, I had three heavy shopping bags this morning. I had three heavy shopping bags yesterday. Last night, I couldn't even pick the kettle up without a pain in the, ooh, in the sort of Popeye area of your arms, you know, in the guns. A pain in the guns. Ooh, it's a bit of a strain. A bit of an old strain, that. It's all those heavy bags I've been carrying. Well, it probably was, but it was possibly also the bedside cupboard that had lugged up three flights of stairs. Because I thought, I'll take me bags, I'll put them in the rear entrance, which is the one I use down the side, and then we go in the rear entrance. I'll leave me bags there, and then I'll come back, get the cupboard, pick it up and take that upstairs, drop it off, come down and get me bags. Which is what happened. But by heck, three flights, it was a heavy old thing as well. It works perfectly. The drawers work, slide in, drawer goes in, drawer goes out.
1: Young people are facing an unemployment crisis. A report by former Health Minister Alan Milburn, commissioned by the government, says it's the biggest challenge facing the country. It comes as figures show the number of under-24s not in work or education has topped a million, and he thinks it'll get worse.
2: If the current trajectory continues within 5 years, we forecast in this report that today's 1 in 8 young people who are NEET will climb to 1 in 6. We are at risk of a lost generation.
1: A Sikh man's been found guilty of the murder of an 18-year-old university student. Vikram Digwa stabbed Henry Nowak 5 times with a Sikh ceremonial knife. 2 teenage boys have died in separate incidents in Kent and Oxford, bringing the total of water-related deaths during the recent heatwave to 11. An online retailer, Temu, has been hit with a multi-million pound fine by the EU for not protecting shoppers. That's the latest from Radio News Hub. I'm David Hall.
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0: Any evening showers will slowly clear eastwards, cloudy with outbreaks of rain affecting parts of Northern Ireland and Scotland, otherwise dry with clear spells. Another warm night with a low of 13 degrees Celsius.
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0: More than a million young people are facing an unemployment crisis. A new report found so-called NEETs, those not in employment, education or training, is at its highest level for 12 years. Former Health Minister Alan Milburn, who authored the report, says we need to do more to help young people.
1: But the principal cost isn't borne by the taxpayer. It's borne by the young person. Being NEET has a long-term scarring impact. Cost to their confidence, cost to their health, cost to their future income.
0: A woman who murdered her 19-day-old baby in a violent attack has been jailed for life. Nicola Blaine from Inverclyde tried to claim another child was responsible for her daughter's death. The number of water-related deaths in the current heatwave stands at 11. Two teenagers are the latest victims, having been found in separate incidents in Kent and Oxford. And Serena Williams is in discussions about a potential return to competitive tennis. The 44-year-old is considering playing doubles at an event in London in 2 weeks' time. That's the latest from Radio News Hub. I'm David Hall.
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0: More than a million young people are facing an unemployment crisis. A new report found so-called NEETs, those not in employment, education or training, is at its highest level for 12 years. Former Health Minister Alan Milburn, who authored the report, says we need to do more to help young people.
1: But the principal cost isn't borne by the taxpayer. It's borne by the young person. Being NEET has a long-term scarring impact. Cost to their confidence, cost to their health, cost to their future income.
0: A woman who murdered her 19-day-old baby in a violent attack has been jailed for life. Nicola Blaine from Inverclyde tried to claim another child was responsible for her daughter's death. The number of water-related deaths in the current heatwave stands at 11. Two teenagers are the latest victims, having been found in separate incidents in Kent and Oxford. And Serena Williams is in discussions about a potential return to competitive tennis. The 44-year-old is considering playing doubles at an event in London in 2 weeks' time. That's the latest from Radio News Hub. I'm David Hall.
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0: Any evening showers will slowly clear eastwards, cloudy with outbreaks of rain affecting parts of Northern Ireland and Scotland, otherwise dry with clear spells. Another warm night with a low of 13 degrees Celsius. Hey!

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1: Any evening showers will slowly clear eastwards, cloudy with outbreaks of rain affecting parts of Northern Ireland and Scotland, otherwise dry with clear spells. Another warm night with a low of 13 degrees Celsius.
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3: And I'm presenting a mixed bag, something for everyone, of the music that launched the 20th century and informed the music that we have listened to over the last 100 years. 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Be my guest for music from those decades, from someone who was there for most of them.

0: melody. What good is music if it ain't possessing something sweet? Now it ain't the melody, and it ain't the music. There's something else that makes this tune complete. Yes, it don't mean a thing if it ain't got that swing.
1: At the turn of the 20th century in New Orleans, a new music was created. 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Jazz was born.

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2: One, two, one, two.

Welcome to the show. Sadly, Sinead O'Connor passed away quite recently. So I opened the show with Sinead and that track. Why Don't You Do Right? It was first on about, how long ago? 70 years ago by Peggy Lee. It made Peggy Lee famous. I think she did it with a Tommy Dorsey band and then went as it were solo. But Sinead did a brilliant job there. And what I'd like to do is to, in the show anyway, is to play lots of tracks which you might not have expected to hear. Who'd have thought Sinead could do a jazz track like that, a big band track? But there's lots of jazz around where we don't often think of it being, simply because people were brought up after jazz and big band had sort of gone out of the charts and they never heard it. But they had a jazz feel, so they made their own music and there's jazz in it. So a varied show tonight, but here's something pretty straight, a few straight tracks if you like. Another one of ours, Ruby Turner, love her, especially when she's with the Jewel Holland. Well, she's the resident singer now. Wonderful track here, a cover of Etta James's track, but it's just as good.

And there was the one and only Lionel Hampton Green on Green Dolphin Street. Supposedly rated as one of the best tracks ever made. Well, it's certainly brilliant. About 1977, that was, with some of his mates, Milton's on bass, Sank Jones piano, and Candido, Candido on conga. But I'm going to be playing a variety of things, but just first of all, I'm going to intersperse some of the tracks with some tracks I've got here on a live album. It's a mixture of tracks that are live tracks, and often the live tracks aren't too good, as we well know, but sometimes they're even better.

All of Me, one of Billie Holiday's great tracks. She did so many, that was recorded late 30s. But some 50 years later, the hard men of the hard bop got together. Freddie Hubbard on trumpet, on flugelhorn, Joe Henderson, tenor, Chick Corea on the piano. Chick Corea, yes. Stanley Clark on acoustic bass, Lenny White drums. But they brought together a sort of pop soul R&B singer who was absolutely great. I feel sure she was English. Chaka Khan. And they did this version of All of Me. Well worth listening to. And Chaka Khan, well, she holds her own. She was told just to let herself go, and she certainly did that.

those lads were born in the 30s, and they would have been brought up hearing people like Charlie Parker, Dizzy Gillespie, Bud Powell, and so they produced music like that. But let's say you were born in the 30s or 40s, and you're living in a foreign country, a different country to America. Say you're living in France, and you'd heard a lot of classical music. You might have produced this piece.

Jacques Lussier on the piano there. He was absolutely brilliant. A lot of people, or many people, didn't like him because they said he didn't swing, he didn't play jazz. Well, he played jazz, of course he did. He swung. If he didn't think that was swinging at the end, I think that there's something wrong. He played around with lots of kinds of music, but he loved to fiddle with the classical pieces. He's sort of showing Bach there what you could have done with the piece. That's how I see it. That was recorded with, it was a re-recording in a sense. He did it in the 60s, he did it again a bit later. And he got hold of a student from the Paris Conservatoire where he trained. I think he was the bass player, Vincent Charbonnier, percussionist with André Arpino. And between the three of them, they became the Jacques Lussier Trio, and absolutely terrific, I think. And when he wants to swing, he does, but it's always jazz. I suppose we ought to play the one everyone has sort of heard of. That was called Prelude, which I presume just means a starter. But the one that it became sort of famous for, because sort of everyone loved it. They loved Bach's original version, Air on a G-String, but I much prefer this one. This is Jacques Lussier, Air on a G-String, composed by Johann Sebastian Bach, but played by the Jacques Lussier Trio.

Jacques Lussier. I must try to play a little bit more Jacques Lussier. For those who need a recap on swing, I've got two or three tracks here. 1 o'clock Jump by Count Basie, except that this is a live version. You can tell he's in a big hall. It just reminds me of in the 50s when the big bands used to tour Britain and they were all over the Potteries and North Staffordshire and the big town halls. There's a sort of echoey sound about them and it's very nostalgic for me. I can remember there were terrific times, apart from the blood and the broken glasses on the floor in the bar area where the drunks had been fighting. But nevertheless, the music was always great. So we've got 1 o'clock Jump by Count Basie. And then, we've got to put him in. Woody Herman, Stomping at the Savoy. This was recorded a little bit later, actually. You can always tell with Woody. He kept up with the times. And then Bugle Call Rag, Benny Goodman. A wartime epic, this.

0: And as I'm sure you probably noticed or heard, I'm throwing in some Bix Beiderbecke. And why not? He certainly knew how to swing, and he was very sweet.
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A little bit of Nina there. I wish I knew how it would feel to be free. The protest song, and she does a lot with that. Nina, of course, rather like Jacques Lussier, trained to be a classical pianist, got fed up with it, and became a jazz and R&B and just a generally wonderful pianist. Very jazzy, though. But let's say that you'd been born not in France or in America, but in Mexico, and you had a good feel for jazz. You might have come up with something like this.

Santana. 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Carlos Santana. He was Mexican, started to play music, and he played jazz, he played flamenco-type music, Mexican music. But he ended up, I suppose you would call him, as a jazz rock musician. And that was La Puesta del Sol. Terrific. I'm going to play some more Santana a bit later. I believe he influenced lots of guitarists. And now a couple of ladies from this live album I've got. First of all, it's Ella, at Old Black Magic. Now, Old Black Magic was a massive hit in the 50s for Sammy Davis Jr., where she impersonated various other singers. But here she's doing it live, and it's gorgeous. And then Lena Horne. Now, I've always thought that the tracks that Lena made outside the big shows never really showed her at her best, but this is pretty good. It's Love Me or Leave Me, and again, it's a live track, but well worth listening to.

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That track is credited to Earl Hines, a fantastic pianist who played almost all of the 20th century, Rosetta. But of course it's good old Lionel Hampton on vibes again, and I've got a feeling it's Milt Hinton on bass. It's probably the same lineup that we heard earlier on Green Dolphin Street. But he is just something sweet. It's put out as a pop song, but this lady's a jazz singer.

Rebecca Ferguson. Beautiful. 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And here's Jacques Lussier again. I've got to play a little bit more of him because he was a great. It's our Joe again. Yes, Johann Sebastian Bach. And it's called Chorale Number 1. But I always thought it was called Sleeper's Wake. Or that's just, you know, that one of the great unwashed knows it by. Sleeper's Wake. It really swings at the end again.

Jingo. That was the track that put Santana into the ears, if you like, of all the budding heavy rock fans in Britain. Latin jazz rock. He was a great guitarist. Absolutely super. Now, earlier we were playing Johann Sebastian Bach, as played by Jacques Lussier. Another group of people were the Swingle Sisters. What do you call the Swing Sisters? No, the Swingle Sisters. And they did some. I wasn't too keen on them. But they also did some tributes to Irving Berlin. And these two tracks that the Swingle Sisters, or the Swingle Singers, did for to these Irving Berlin tracks is pretty good.

Well, there was Benny Goodman's version of Blue Skies. To me, that's as fine a piece of syncopation as you can ever hear. The band were really on form there, swinging away. But Irving Berlin's track Blue Skies has been done by many people, but I just love this one coming up now. I've played it before. It's Maxine Sullivan. She doesn't just swing, she lilts. She has a special quality to her voice. Terrific.

Earlier on, we played the Swingle Singers, and there were the Staple Sisters. Hope you've enjoyed the show. Tune in next week for 2 hours more of the Elite Radio Jazz Big Band and Swing Show with some blues. We didn't play much blues today, but I'm going out with a little funky piece. We were saying, where do you hear jazz? You can hear it everywhere. This band from the middle of Glasgow, the Average White Band. Pick up the pieces. And I do hope you'll pick up the show next week. Goodbye.

0: More than a million young people are facing an unemployment crisis. A new report found so-called NEETs, those not in employment, education or training, is at its highest level for 12 years. Former Health Minister Alan Milburn, who authored the report, says we need to do more to help young people.
1: But the principal cost isn't borne by the taxpayer. It's borne by the young person. Being NEET has a long-term scarring impact. Cost to their confidence, cost to their health, cost to their future income.
0: The Prime Minister says the report is sobering and the government needs to take more action. A woman who murdered her 19-day-old baby in a violent attack has been jailed for life. Nicola Blaine from Inverclyde tried to claim another child was responsible for her daughter's death. The number of water-related deaths in the current heatwave stands at 11. Two teenagers are the latest victims, having been found in separate incidents in Kent and Oxford. And Serena Williams is in discussions about a potential return to competitive tennis. That's the latest from Radio News Hub. I'm David Hall.
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0: Any showers will slowly clear throughout the evening. Cloudy with outbreaks of rain in the north, otherwise dry with clear spells. Another warm night with a low of 13 degrees Celsius.
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God, it's been a while, hasn't it? How are we all? That was a Surrey Village double of sorts to open today's show. First off, you heard Tyrannosaurus Rex, the precursor to T-Rex, still with Mark Bolan and Chatto in Virginia Waters. Before that, you heard Lloyd Price and Send Me Some Lovin'. After that, I should say. Getting the mistakes out early. My name is Will Madden, and this is A Journey Into Sound on Leak Radio. This is the first show in the now new shot slot of Thursdays, 7 till 10 p.m. If you've heard before, if you've listened to this show before, then you know it was usually Sunday afternoons, 4 till 7. We've had to switch things around a little bit due to my work commitments, but we're still here, we're still live, and we're still playing your favourite tunes. Old and new, plenty of new stuff, especially stuff that's been released in the last few weeks. I think the last live show I did was the start of April, which is a long time ago now in music years. For those that haven't listened before and are listening to this for the first time, this is the show where hopefully I introduce you into your new favourite band or artist, or reintroduce you to an old favourite. The new bands that we've got playing today, we've got new ones from the Tara Clerkin Trio, Jeruti Column as well. They're an older band, but they've got a new one out and we're going to play it for you. And also the new ones from Boards of Canada and a couple of local bands in the Crystal Teardrop, and one that I'm about to play for you next. For those that have listened to the Sunday show as well will know there were a couple of features. Both of those have sort of been binned off now. We're having a bit of a refresh, including a new bed as well, which is about to run out, which is why I'm rushing this. But the new features are going to be, instead of the controversial cover, we are just focusing on Beatles covers. That's all we're going to do. There's a lot to get through. And my bed's run out. That's good, isn't it? It's a great start. Anyway, there's a lot of Beatles covers to focus on, and I'm going to work my way through them. They might not be as good as the originals, but they're going to be different, and they're going to be interesting in their own way, especially today's. It's a very, very good one. And also, another new feature is the new and old. I sort of haven't got a better name for it just yet, but I will get round to workshopping that. It's not like in the last sort of 8 weeks I've had enough time to think of a better name, but it's going to be called New and Old for now. It's where I play a new track and an old track from an artist, and we sort of compare, we sort of contrast, see how far they've travelled in music terms. But anyway, it's time to move on to the first proper track of today's show, and it is brand new from local band Formal Speedwear. They've got a debut album called Punch Card out in September via Melodic Records. They're also going on tour in support of it, so starting on the 25th of October in Brighton at Green Door Store, then onto the 26th, the Bullingdon in Oxford, Bristol, the Crofters Rights on the 28th, Moth Club in London 29th, the Deaf Institute in Manchester on the 30th, and 1990 in Glasgow on the 31st. Into November the 2nd, Yellow Arch Studios in Sheffield District in Liverpool on the 3rd, and on the 4th of November rounding off in Leeds at the Hyde Park Book Club. This is brand new from them. It's called Who Needs Spain Ball.

0: going to be honest with you straight away, but there is going to be a lot of self-indulgence in this show, with it being the new one, well, the first one in a new slot, and that was Gorky's Zygotic Monkey, one of my favourites of all time, and a track called Faraway Eyes. That was from the album Spanish Dance Troupe, hence the follow-on from Formal Speedwear's new one, Who Needs Spain Ball. Like I say, their debut album, Punch Card, it's out in September. If you want to get in touch with the show tonight, the email is studio@leetradio.co.uk, or you can text on 07394 165 844, or brand new WhatsApp. You can WhatsApp us on 07394 165 844, same number as the text, but just much easier. We'll be back with some more after this.
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in honour of the great Nedra Tally Ross, the last surviving member of the Ronettes who died back in April, aged 80. That's Do I Love You by the Ronettes, possibly the best one-album band of all time. If you can think of any others, get in touch. Onto a brand new one from Tara Clerkin Trio. This is the latest single from the Somewhere Good LP, which is due out in just over a week now. They've got some tour dates as well to come in October and November, starting on the 19th of October, where else in Margate. Then two dates on the 20th and 21st at the ICA in London. The 22nd, Halle St. Peter's in Manchester. The 25th, Bristol Trinity Centre. 26th, Chapter Arts in Cardiff. 27th, The Attic in Leeds, and 28th, Oxford Common Ground. Then into November, The Lubber Fiend in Newcastle on the 14th, and the 15th, Glasgow Glad Cafe. This is Lazy Daisy.

Tara Clerkin Trio and Lazy Daisy. Another one with upcoming tour dates is Uni Harble. The album Evergreen in Your Mind, which is an album of the year contender for sure, came out in April on Bass in Rock. And she's touring over here through next month, starting on the 18th of June at Slathwaite in Zaplo. That should be Zapato in Slathwaite, sorry. And then on the 19th, the Cardigan Arms in Leeds. The 20th, Natural Endings in Todmorden. The 21st, Marple, the Strines Nightingale. The 24th, London Horse Hospital. 25th, Rose Hill Tavern in Brighton. 26th, Sydney and Matilda in Sheffield. And on the 28th, another one at the Glad Cafe in Glasgow. From that album, Evergreen in Your Mind, this is I'd Like to See It.

Following Uni Harble, that is Traffic, and here we go round the Mulberry Bush. That's in honour of Dave Mason, the founding member of the band who died in April. Somebody else who's died in music, in fact, this week is Sonny Rollins. We've had quite a few over the last few weeks, obviously being away for, I think, 8 weeks it was, 8 or 9 weeks, and not doing a live show means that there's a lot to catch up on, a lot of news and stuff. And Sonny Rollins died at the age of 95 this week, and I'm going to play something from his landmark jazz record from 1957, Saxophone Colossus. Strap in for only 5 minutes and 11 seconds. I could have picked like an 11 minute, but this is Strode Road.

0: Springfield Park and I Can See the Sunshine, unbelievably a B-side from the late 60s that appears on the Piccadilly Sunshine compilation of British Pop Psych. Coming up in just about 15 minutes or so is the new feature, the Beatles covers feature. Again, I need to find a better name for that. I'll workshop something over the next week or so. And also some BC Camp Light coming up just after this.
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BC Camplight and Lord, I've Been on Fire. I had to play some BC in the new slot. That's from Blink of a Nihilist, his second album, released back in 2007. Unbelievable. Anyway, a rare three in a row now. This first one's from the Lemon Twigs. It's from their new album, Look for Your Mind, which was released earlier this month. Glasgow tomorrow and Manchester on Saturday, the only two remaining tour dates in this country. So you may well have missed out. But yeah, this is called Two or Three.

doing things right four or five times. Now

A 1, 2, 3, 4, 5 treble. That's a lot of numbers. The Lemon Twigs, 2 or 3, then Sister Rosetta Tharpe, 4 or 5 times, and State of Mickey and Tommy with Love from 1 to 5 to finish up. Now on to the Beatles cover feature. The controversial cover on the Sunday show, that was all about playing covers that might be controversially better than the original. This new feature is all about the plethora of Beatles covers that exist. They may not be better than the originals, but I've tried to pick ones that are great in their own way, and the first pick is the brilliantly distinctive voice of Al Green doing Get Back from the Fab Four's last record, Let It Be.

0: Sir Keir Starmer's pledging to help more than a million youngsters who are out of work and out of education. A new report by former Labour Health Secretary Alan Milburn has found job and career opportunities for those aged between 16 and 24 are shrinking, and one in six are set to be out of work, education or training within 5 years. But the PM's vowing to tackle the issue.
1: I've been really worried about young people and the number of them that are out of work. This is a real sobering report, and we cannot afford, we will not allow, a lost generation.
0: Meanwhile, the PM's hit back at criticism from Tony Blair, who's accused his government of having no coherent plan. Sir Keir insists he's made the right policy choices. Nicola Sturgeon says she was deceived, betrayed and lied to by her estranged husband Peter Murrell, who's pleaded guilty to fraud. And it's not just the UK that's experiencing soaring temperatures. Portugal has recorded 40.3 degrees Celsius today. That's the latest from Radio News Hub. I'm David Hall.
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0: Any showers will slowly clear throughout the evening. Cloudy with outbreaks of rain in the north, otherwise dry with clear spells. Another warm night with a low of 13 degrees Celsius.
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0: know I'm a country boy. I just love to stay out every night.
1: It'd be remiss to do a Muddy Waters double without featuring the man himself, wouldn't it? That was Muddy Waters and Country Boy from Muddy Waters, folk singer. Before that, Uncle Tupelo's Jay Farrar, among many, many others, with Muddy Waters Finds Its Way. Into the second hour of the show, and at the end of this hour will be the second new feature, the new and old feature, where we play a new track from an artist and an older track to compare and contrast. And just a reminder, if you want to get in touch with the show tonight, you are more than welcome to. You can email studio@leakradio.co.uk. Oh, the heat is really getting to me in here, I can tell you. This studio is boiling. If you can hear any sort of humming in the background, it is a fan that I've got about sort of 3 inches away from my legs, trying to keep them fairly dry and cold and stuff. I should really point it towards my face, actually. Why don't I think of that? Anyway, if you want to text or WhatsApp, it is the same number, 07394 165 844 for all of that jazz. But now time for something brand new from the Geruti column. They've surprisingly released a new single and announced their first album in 16 years. It's called Renaissance and it's due out on July's last day on London Records. It's Vinnie Riley backed by the longtime percussionist Bruce Mitchell and player-producer Keir Stewart. And the track is called Liars.

0: is about and you can't just stop. You're stuck with us. You're stuck with me. You're stuck with you. My love and why I'm
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5: and hear what's going on

That's British Birds and Christian. Their second album, Silence Daedalus, is due out in just a couple of weeks. And that is the first taste of that. Really, really good. A little bit more twee and sort of jangly than what they usually go for. But yeah, it's so, so good, that. Now on to a couple of new ones from Boards of Canada. I promised that I'd play this at the start of the show. But they've released two singles from their first album since 2013's Tomorrow's Harvest. The album is called Inferno and it's out tomorrow. They're the first two singles from the record, these. They're the only two singles that they've released before the album's release. So yeah, it's very, very exciting times for Boards of Canada fans. The first you're going to hear is Intro. To be honest, the second one is Prophecy at 1420 megahertz. Yeah, that's quite easy actually. Anyway, this is them.

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I am the truth, the solution, the question of reality, consciousness. I am God, the ultimate presence.

new album Inferno out tomorrow. Boards of Canada, the first little sort of 40 seconds was Intruo. I'm just going to give up with that. And the second that you heard was Prophecy at 1420 megahertz. Very, very, very exciting times. They sound really, really fresh, but also very typically Boards of Canada. Anyway, we're going to do a very simple Caroline double now, and I'm not playing Neil Diamond.

I always like letting that last bit play out, just in case there's any dogs listening. Shout out to all the dogs. That was the Beach Boys, obviously, and Caroline No from Pet Sounds. Before that, you heard Matching Mole and Oh Caroline, and I told you there wasn't going to be any Neil Diamond. Maybe next time, who knows? Next up is LYR. LYR is current poet laureate Simon Armitage, singer-songwriter Richard Walters, and multi-instrumentalist and producer Patrick Pearson. Their fourth LP, Dark Sky Reservation, was released back on April the 3rd now, which was a long time ago. In fact, it was just before I did my last live show, but I'll shut up about that now. They are not really touring now, but they have got one show at WOMAD Festival in Corsham on the 25th of July. If you're in Corsham on the 25th of July, I highly recommend it. This is called Guernica Jigsaw. I'll say that again, Guernica Jigsaw.

He works in the sweat lodge of the gallery gift shop, staggers out punch drunk for a half-hour lunch break, then roams the Zen gardens of the gentrified margins, strolls through riotous petals forged from recycled metals.

store she works in sells paisley and snakeskin. She thinks vintage thoughts among camel hair coats. They pass on the escalators between Argos and Specsavers, phased by abstract sculpture

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That's new from Personal Trainer. Their third album, Human Assholes, is out in September via Bella Union and is available to pre-order now from all the usual places. They're also doing three dates in October in support of the new record. They're playing Scala in London on the 20th, Band on the Wall in Manchester on the 22nd and on the 24th of October, finishing off at Thekla, Bristol. Really cool new track, that. Anyway, on to another local band. We've already played Formal. I can't speak, man. This new slot is killing me. I'm usually in bed by now. I've already played Formal Speedwear once. I'm not playing it again. Anyway, we'll just carry on. A band with some sort of mutual sort of partnerships is the Crystal Teardrop, who released their debut album last year called The Crystal Teardrop Is Forming. They are inspired by a mutual passion for the sights, sounds and creative experimentation of the mid to late 60s, and you can really hear that on this track. It's called It's Too Late, and it was released alongside their version of I'm Rode Out last month. Like I say, they're a local band, so it's all good supporting them. They do play quite a few shows locally, but they are also playing The Cavern in Liverpool tomorrow night. So this is The Crystal Teardrop, and It's Too Late.

That's a proper rattler, that. I really, really like it. It's the Crystal Teardrop, It's Too Late. Like I say, go and support them if you can. Go and see them live. Same with Formal Speedwear. Formal Speedwear don't do as many gigs round here as they used to, but Crystal Teardrop still sort of fairly present around Stoke and Newcastle and the Midlands generally. Anyway, it's time for a new feature. It's called the New and Old feature for now. I'll come to that in a couple of weeks with a new name, I'm sure. I'll be playing a new release followed by an old classic from the same artist to show how their music's developed and changed over time. This week, it's the turn of Lamb Chop and their new track, Weakened. The new album, Punching the Clown, is out on August the 21st. They do also have some tour dates in support of that. So in the UK, starting on the 24th of November, they are playing in Manchester. I don't have any venues for this, by the way. It's just cities for now. I'm sure there are venues available somewhere online if you want to go and search it up. So 24th of November, Manchester, 25th, Sheffield, 26th, Gateshead, 27th and 28th, both in London. Then a couple of dates in Ireland as well, and Scotland, 19th of February, 2027. I can't believe we're talking about gigs in 2027. They are playing Glasgow, 20th, they're in Galway, and the 21st in Dublin as well. And then the second track I'm going to be playing is Nashville Parent. That's from the Nixon album of 2000. A 26-year gap between tracks. Let me know what you think and what has changed. If you want to get in touch with the show, by the way, email studio@leakradio.co.uk or text or WhatsApp on the same number. 07394 165 844. So this first one you're going to hear is Lamb Chop and Weakened.

0: We're late for the news, but who cares? I get to play two Lamb Chop tracks back to back. That's new and old. The first one, the new track, being the new Lamb Chop track. I keep saying new track. Weakened from the new album Punching the Clown. And that second one is Nashville Parent from 2000, the Nixon album. Let me know what you think, and we'll get on to the news in just 2 seconds. Haha, I feel like Partridge. Ha ha ha ha ha. Ha ha ha ha ha ha ha news.
1: Job and career opportunities for young people are shrinking and we're in danger of losing a generation. That's according to a review by former Minister Alan Milburn, who's found more than 1 million young people are not in education, employment or training. Shadow Work and Pensions Secretary Helen Whatley says it's time ministers took action.
2: The government's already had 2 years to be tackling this problem. Instead, they've made it worse. And we've got a report which, yes, usefully brings together lots of the data, paints how serious the picture is, but has absolutely no solutions, no policies, no plans to fix it.
1: Sir Keir Starmer says the report is sobering and the government will do more to help young people. A woman who murdered her 19-day-old daughter in a violent and brutal attack has been jailed for at least 19 years. Nicole Blaine from Greenock in Inverclyde killed her infant daughter Thea Wilson in 2023. And Serena Williams is in discussions about a potential return to competitive tennis. She's considering playing a doubles event next month. That's the latest from Radio News Hub. I'm David Hall.
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5: Hey!

0: A dry morning with sunny spells for most. Outbreaks of rain will affect the far north with some showers across the southeast. It'll be another very warm day though with a high of 25 degrees Celsius.
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1: This is a journey into

the lesser spotted gulp double there. First off, you heard Someday in a City by Gulp, Lindsay Levin and Guitar Price from the Super Furries coming together. That was from their Beneath Strawberry Moons album from last year. And then second up, you heard Close Lobsters and Gulp. That's from a bit longer ago. To be exact, from 1989, the Headache Rhetoric album. That was released on Fire Records. Nice, good label. This is the Journey into Sound, a Journey into Sound, just Journey into Sound with Will Madden on Leak Radio. We're into the final hour of the show. Just to give you a little sort of preview of tomorrow's show schedule. In the morning, 7 till 10, you've got Marley. In the morning, Dave Marley. 11 till 12, the Family Law Hour with Gemma Wentworth. A Word with Stu is Stu Patrick from 3 till 5 tomorrow, the word being dreaming. 5 till 7, Rebellious Jukebox with Tansy McNally, a fairly new show on Leak Radio since I did my last live show anyway, and I've been really enjoying that. And from 7 until half 8, Guess the Year with Joshua Clouds. Joshua Clowes and the Chilled Session with Steve Sargent following that until 10 o'clock. Still plenty to come from me though, including new ones from Stone Anthem and Finest and Coup d'Oeil as well. But first of all, this is brand new from Kurt Vile. It's the second single from the forthcoming record Philadelphia's Been Good to Me, which is out tomorrow via Verve Records. He is also touring in the UK in September. So starting off in Dorset at End of the Road Festival on the 6th of September, then onto the Crane in Bristol on the 7th, Chalk in Brighton on the 8th, London Troxy on the 9th, The Ritz in Manchester on the 11th, the 12th, Birmingham XOYO, 13th, Glasgow SWG3 TV Studio, then over to Ireland for Dublin, the Vicar Street on the 14th, and the 15th, Project in Leeds. 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

How good is that? It's David Murphy and the March of the King of Laos. That's from the Imaginational Anthem Volume 14 Island compilation released last year by the Great Tompkins Square label. More from them later. It would be remiss of me not to play some Fall in the first show in a new slot. So this is Bill is Dead.

Great new single from Stone Anthem. It's called Roses on the Esplanade, and it was released last month, followed by an announcement of a new album as well, called Soulless Rex, which is going to be with us on June the 12th on Glass Modern Records, named from an unfinished Nabokov novel, apparently. A little bit too arty for me, that. Anyway, this is a band that I've been really, really loving at the minute. It's a band called Finest. They're a Welsh band whose debut album, Emanau Angiflawn, was released a couple of weeks ago. I was enamoured by the first single from the record. It was called Austin Domino. And this is the penultimate track on the album, called Iesbonio. I highly recommend this album to anybody. It is properly, properly dreamy.

That is so good. Fenest and Espanol. Like I say, that's from the album. I'm going to try and pronounce it again. It's in Welsh. Emynau Angiflon, I think, or something like that. Probably not, anyway. Yeah, some great, great musicianship on that record. And the bass on the track that I mentioned earlier, Austin Domino, the bass on that is something else, anyway. Absolutely brilliant. A couple coming up now. Coup d'Oeil, a sort of favourite of mine, or have been for this year anyway. They finally released The English Want, which is their debut EP from the French-Belgian trio. And yeah, it came out last Friday. I feel like I've been talking about it forever and ever. But the first couple of singles from it, Mon Ami and Je t'aimerai, I played them loads and loads of times, and they're absolutely brilliant. Really, really quirky, really jangly, really sort of quite English indie, but yeah, just really, really great. Anyway, this track that I'm going to play for you now is another pronunciation nightmare that I'm going to have, but it's called J'avais pas pensé à ça, I think, and I'm going to follow that with a new one from Maisie Owen as well.

0: Maisie Owen's debut album of the same name, Dark on a Sunny Day, was released on the 1st of this month on Tompkins Square. Told you there'd be more of them later. And it contains this, the title track. It is absolutely brilliant. She's from the US, Maisie, and she is doing a few shows over there over the next few weeks. However, there is nothing over here just yet. But yeah, fingers crossed, maybe. The album's great as well, if you haven't heard it already. We'll be back with just a little bit more after this.
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Ambassadors and I Really Love You. That's from the 1969 album Soul Summit, released on the Arctic label, which, if you can get hold of a vinyl copy of that for under 200 quid, you've done very, very well. This new one is from Pond. It's called Two Hands, and it's from the new album Terrestrials, which is out in just over 3 weeks, this being the second taste of it.

0: Sir Keir Starmer's pledging to help more than a million youngsters who are out of work and out of education. A new report by former Labour Health Secretary Alan Milburn has found job and career opportunities for those aged between 16 and 24 are shrinking, and one in six are set to be out of work, education or training within 5 years. But the PM's vowing to tackle the issue.
1: I've been really worried about young people and the number of them that are out of work. This is a real sobering report, and we cannot afford, we will not allow, a lost generation.
0: Meanwhile, the PM's hit back at criticism from Tony Blair, who's accused his government of having no coherent plan. Sir Keir insists he's made the right policy choices. Nicola Sturgeon says she was deceived, betrayed and lied to by her estranged husband Peter Murrell, who's pleaded guilty to fraud. And it's not just the UK that's experiencing soaring temperatures. Portugal has set a new hottest day in May record with 40.3 degrees Celsius recorded. That's the latest from Radio News Hub. I'm David Hall.
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0: A dry morning with sunny spells for most. Outbreaks of rain will affect the far north with some showers across the southeast. It'll be another very warm day though with a high of 25 degrees Celsius.
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0: Job and career opportunities for young people are shrinking and we're in danger of losing a generation. That's according to a review by former Minister Alan Milburn, who's found more than 1 million young people are not in education, employment or training. Shadow Work and Pensions Secretary Helen Whatley says it's time ministers took action.
1: The government's already had 2 years to be tackling this problem. Instead, they've made it worse. And we've got a report which, yes, usefully brings together lots of the data, paints how serious the picture is, but has absolutely no solutions, no policies, no plans to fix it.
0: Sir Keir Starmer says the report is sobering and the government will do more to help young people. A woman who murdered her 19-day-old daughter in a violent and brutal attack has been jailed for at least 19 years. Nicole Blaine from Greenock in Inverclyde killed her infant daughter Thea Wilson in 2023. And Serena Williams is in discussions about a potential return to competitive tennis. She's considering playing a doubles event next month. That's the latest from Radio News Hub. I'm David Hall.
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0: across the southeast. It'll be another very warm day, though, with a high of 25 degrees Celsius.
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0: Sir Keir Starmer's pledging to help more than a million youngsters who are out of work and out of education. A new report by former Labour Health Secretary Alan Milburn has found job and career opportunities for those aged between 16 and 24 are shrinking, and one in six are set to be out of work, education or training within 5 years. But the PM's vowing to tackle the issue.
1: I've been really worried about young people and the number of them that are out of work. This is a real sobering report, and we cannot afford, we will not allow, a lost generation.
0: Meanwhile, the PM's hit back at criticism from Tony Blair, who's accused his government of having no coherent plan. Sir Keir insists he's made the right policy choices. Nicola Sturgeon says she was deceived, betrayed and lied to by her estranged husband Peter Murrell, who's pleaded guilty to fraud. And it's not just the UK that's experiencing soaring temperatures. Portugal has set a new hottest day in May record with 40.3 degrees Celsius recorded. That's the latest from Radio News Hub. I'm David Hall.
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0: A dry morning with sunny spells for most. Outbreaks of rain will affect the far north with some showers across the southeast. It'll be another very warm day though with a high of 25 degrees Celsius.
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0: job and career opportunities for young people are shrinking and we're in danger of losing a generation. That's according to a review by former Minister Alan Milburn, who's found more than 1 million young people are not in education, employment or training. Shadow Work and Pension Secretary Helen Whatley says it's time ministers took action.
1: The government's already had 2 years to be tackling this problem. Instead, they've made it worse. And we've got a report which, yes, usefully brings together lots of the data, paints how serious the picture is, but has absolutely no solutions, no policies, no plans to fix it.
0: Sir Keir Starmer says the report is sobering and the government will do more to help young people. A woman who murdered her 19-day-old daughter in a violent and brutal attack has been jailed for at least 19 years. Nicole Blaine from Greenock in Inverclyde killed her infant daughter Thea Wilson in 2023. And Serena Williams is in discussions about a potential return to competitive tennis. She's considering playing a doubles event next month. That's the latest from Radio News Hub. I'm David Hall.
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0: A dry morning with sunny spells for most. Outbreaks of rain will affect the far north with some showers across the southeast. It'll be another very warm day though with a high of 25 degrees Celsius.
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When I walk on by, girls be looking like damn, be fly. I pimp to the beat, walking down the street in my new the freak, yeah. This is how I roll, animal print pants out control. It's Red Food with the big ass bra and like